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0: In fact, His will makes me better. 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
1: 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My

I gotta stop.

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How many of you here tonight are saying, please, Lord, let your will be done in my life? Oh, Father, I pray tonight.

0: me pray for you. Father, I pray for everyone that has discovered that your will is better than their will, and that your will can make them better. I pray that you may let the Holy Ghost take them by the hand and navigate them through life's pathways. I pray that you may give them insight, reveal to them mysteries of living according to your will, not according to their will. Change their lives, change their families, transform their lives. Even as you have with me, oh God, I discover that giving in to you, saying yes to you, opens up opportunities that I would not have even imagined in my life. I pray that you may do the same with them, that they may become a display of your glory. That everyone that looks at them, and they would know this can only be God.
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0: I pray that you may do this. I'm asking you in the name of Jesus Christ, do it, Lord. Do it. Somebody say, do it, Lord. Say it again, do it, Lord. I've done it all and thought it right, but now I need you to do it in my life. If you receive that, say thank you, Lord.

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And tonight I hear God saying in my ear to tell you, your breakthrough, your breakthrough is here right now. 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
1: Do you have some reggae dancers in the house?

A very good morning to you, Cape Coast, and to everyone waking up with us across the central region and beyond. A new week is underway and coming to you live from Sabah House, Kingsway. We bring you your morning TW News in Brief at 7. The major story shaping conversations at home, across the continent and beyond. My name is Nana Dazi. Kicking off on the economic front, Finance Minister Dr. Cassio Atoforsen says government is targeting the first week of November to present a 2027 budget to Parliament, with consultations already underway. The budget is expected to move government's focus from economic stabilization towards job creation, major infrastructure development and support for businesses, while providing further details of the proposed $10 billion new economy program aimed at stimulating investment and economic growth. And staying with the economy but turning to developments on international oil markets, the Chamber of Oil Markets and Companies, COMAC, is warning that disruptions to global oil supply routes could force Gulf producers to cut crude production by as much as 60%. Chief Executive Dr. Riverson Opon says disruptions around the Strait of Hormuz and constraints on transporting and storing crude are tightening supplies, with petroleum importing countries such as Ghana potentially facing further pressure on fuel prices if the situation persists. Elsewhere on the continent, Nigeria's Dangote Petroleum Refinery has launched what is expected to become Africa's largest ever initial public offering, targeting about $1.6 billion from investors. Part of the funding is expected to support plans to double the refinery's production capacity from about 700,000 to 1.4 million barrels per day by 2028, with the offer also intended to broaden Africa's ownership of the industrial project. And finally, this morning, the Ministry of Interior has declared Monday, September 21st, 2026, as statutory public holiday in observance of Founders Day. Interior Minister Muntaka Mohamed Mubarak is urging the public to take notes and observe the day accordingly, as Ghana commemorates the birthday of the country's first president, Dr. Kwame Nkrumah. And with this, a reminder ahead of Founders Day, we bring the curtains down on your TW News in Brief at 7 this morning. For more news updates and stories making headlines, log on to our website at twradiogh.com. 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

inside, you dey inside, you dey my inside, you dey your inside, you know fit choose sides. Man dey search God, God dey search man. Man dey start lost, God dey start lost. What you dey look for? You dey your inside. What you dey look for? The church, you dey your inside. What you dey look for? Dubai, you dey your inside. What you dey look for? The

It shapes our present and calls us to responsibility. The transatlantic slave trade and the system of enslavement that followed were not accidents of history, but deliberate acts that deprived millions of dignity, identity, and future. Yet, even in the face of such injustice, our people endured, and our culture and identity remained unbroken. As we begin our deliberations, we are guided by the history, by this history, and by a shared commitment to unity, justice, and the restoration of dignity. I thank you.

0: on an extraordinary day and a blissful and a special day again to be back on radio, right on TW88.9. Good morning going out to you and welcome to the biggest and the most captivating morning show in the whole of the region and in Thai world. Yeah. This is The Workshop with me, Richard Oseyeboa, and we're coming to you live from TW88.9 studios here on the Kingsway Summer House this morning. It's another refreshing day, another beautiful day. Someone asks, how beautiful is the day? Well, it is the 15th day of September 2026, the 258th day of the year, and we have 107 days remaining to wrap the entire year up this morning. And now you know how we do it. From now to 10 a.m., permit me to be that other half of your life, wherever you find yourself, at home at the moment already, in your cars, in your vehicle, in your taxis, at the market, in your shops trying to set up, wherever you find yourself this morning, I bring you warm greetings and I thank you for tuning in to TW88.9 this morning. Around 7:30-7:35, we'll be getting into the principal's update with Raza this morning and also bring you all the latest in the world of sport that you would love to hear this morning. We'll bring you all the update. And then we'll bring you the newspaper headline segment review as well. Bringing all the updates, President John Dramani Mahama has been speaking, and yesterday the, you know, Accra Kumasi Expressway was handed over to government. And he's been speaking. There are a lot of things that he's been sharing with the public. I will be also, sharing that with you as well this morning on the workshop, where we get to understand some of the things that is going on right here in our country. But hey, we are told that work will begin on the expressway from January, hopefully next year, and they will take about 2 years to complete it. President John Dramani Mahama is telling us that it will take us 2 hours to complete that journey from Accra to Kumasi on that expressway. I'll bring you more details of that later on. There again, we have a conversation with the Ghana Tourism Authority CEO, Mami Ifua Hojetu, Mrs. We have a conversation with her this morning that we'll be bringing that to you. So it's a packed program this morning. It's really packed one, and you wouldn't want to miss anything. Even a pin dropping this morning on the program. And there's many more we have for you. A big thank you going out to you once again. A big thank you going to production, Anadaze, Raza, you know, those on the technicians, everyone. Thank you so much for your support. And thank you for the, you know, being there every time. And as we do it, let me bring you an update on the weather this morning. And according to the Ghana Meteorological Agency, this morning, we need to be abreast with how the weather is intended to be. And they tell me that mostly cloudy conditions with mist and fog patches are expected over some coastal, mountainous and forested areas this morning. Heads up for the north. Thunderstorms with rain are possible over the eastern portions of the northern sector, and as sunshines and clouds take over later in the day, thunderstorms with rain may develop across part of the middle, transition and northern sectors, including Chifuprasso, Sefi, Bekwai and Sunyane, Techiman, Tamale, Daboya and Bupe. These areas will be experiencing the thunderstorms amid sunshine and clouds later in the day. But specifically, if we should also narrow it down to what the region or the city of Cape Coast looks like, we are told that temperatures will be around 24 degrees Celsius this morning, as we've been having it in a few days now. And also around Winneba Kaswa, we'll be having 24 degrees, 25 degrees Celsius respectively. Also in the later in the afternoon, temperatures will be going around 29 degrees Celsius, and that is most cloudy how the weather is going to be in these areas. In Takrade this morning, there's going to be a chance of slight rains with about 30%, with temperatures rising to about 24 degrees Celsius. So that is how the weather is going to be. So this is how it's going to be today. Let's get into our Vitamin Beam Daily Dose of Motivation this morning.
1: Wake up, wake up. You've got the power.

0: to inspire ourselves, motivate ourselves this morning as we build ourselves. Remember, this is where we don't just wake up. We build ourselves, we build our cities, we build our country. Now, what I want to share with you is that sometimes we are so focused on what we don't have that we overlook what is already in our hands. Sometimes we are so focused on what we don't have that we overlook what is already in our hands. You may not have the perfect opportunity. You may not have all the resources. You may not have the support you wish you had. But I want you to ask yourself, what am I doing with what I already have? Yes, we're looking to achieve big things. We're looking to aspire greater things. We're looking to go in a top notch and a top higher to becoming better people of ourselves, a better versions of ourselves. And we forget what we have in our hands. Have you asked yourself, what am I doing with what I already have? Oh, of course, they say that you do not know what you have until you lose it. And I do not want that to be your story this morning. Do not wait to lose what you have in your hands before you see the value of it. And I want you to know that potential means very little until somebody put it to work. The opportunity may already be in front of you. The talent may already be in you. The idea may already be in your heart. In fact, your head. Don't spend your life waiting for more. Start building with what you have. I trust this will go a long way to shaping how your day goes this morning. Please, don't lose grip of what you have in your hands chasing the thin air and vapor. You can do better. Good morning. I'm Richard Osei, where you can call me Sir Roy. Let's start on a beautiful note this morning. A Tuesday morning on the workshop, 88.9.
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1: Eighty-eight point nine.

Bring it on. Bring it on this morning. Whatever that you're holding on to, keep your heads up and keep it going. You are logged on to TW88.9. This is the workshop with me, Sarah, this morning. You know how we do it, giving some good experiences this morning. In fact, I'm having fun right here in the studios. And we'll get into the pit sports in a jiffy, but you know, let me caution you on this as well. We are not in the, it's not time for the newspaper, but let me just caution you. The Bank of Ghana has issued, you know, some notice for the public to be very wary of some online financial platforms, or what we call the digital credit services providers, that they've seen people associating with them and having business with them. According to the Bank of Ghana, these entities are unlicensed, and you have to be careful if you are dealing with such people. So let me get into a bit of the release and give you details as to what the Bank of Ghana is saying. So according to the Bank of Ghana, it says, notice to all licensed financial institutions and general public on licensed digital credit services providers. Now, further to Bank of Ghana's notice on unlicensed digital credit service providers, the bank continues to take steps to sanitize the digital credit space and protect the public from entities providing digital credit services without the requisite license or authorization. Such activities are conducted in contravention of the Directive of Digital Credit Service Providers in Ghana, and that is September 2025. Now, the Bank of Ghana wishes to inform the public that the following mobile loan applications are operating without the requisite license or authorization from the Bank of Ghana. And if listed, these, you know, financial institutions or names that are involved, about 10 of them. So kindly, in fact, 20 of them. Please listen, just in case you have anything to do with these people, and know that your money is not safe. The first on the list is Cash Credit. It's a loan app. So Cash Credit, if you are banking or having anything to do with Cash Credit, please be wary. The second is Cash Future. And then we have Cash CD. These are financial apps where people do trading and, you know, take financial steps with these apps. Again, Cash Pal. If you have anything to do with this loan app, Cash Pal. Sometimes they come out, we give loans, we give you, they are not licensed with the Bank of Ghana. The Bank of Ghana is cautioning the public to be very wary of these financial institutions. The other one is Cash Pal Pro. So there's Cash Pal, there's Cash Pal Pro, there's Credit Go, there's Funds Credit, Glow Credit, Money Wave, and the money is MONI, Money Wave, and there's Money Lend, same spelling, and there's Nova City, there's Onua Loan. 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So let's be very careful. 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They tell you, oh, we can give you loans. You can save with us. 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And people are falling for it. Please. Nova City, Onua Loan, Quick City. Listen to the name very well. Quick City. Sika Boost. In fact, Sika Boost. Yes, Sika Credit, Sompa Loan, and then we have Suni Credit, Swift Lend, Target Credit. We have Target Credit, and then the last on the list is Zoom Advance. So please be very careful if you have anything to do with any of these entities. And the Bank of Ghana continues to say that they are reiterating that the operations of these entities constitute significant violations
of customer data privacy, consumer protection, and established regulatory standard. So before you know, because you fill in your details onto these platforms before you are given the loan, they do not protect your informations. They do not protect your data privacy. So before you know, all your details are out. Before you know, some unscrupulous scammers are using these data and your information to scam you, or even having access to your other bank details. And the Bank of Ghana says they will continue to collaborate with relevant state institutions to identify, investigate, and take appropriate enforcement action against such entities in order to safeguard customers and uphold the integrity, safety, and stability of the financial sector. Now, the general public is therefore strongly advised not to engage with unlicensed loan providers, banks, specialized deposit-taking institutions, or payment service providers, are also cautioned against facilitating or processing transactions on behalf of unlicensed loan providers. Members of the public who become aware of the activities of unlicensed loan providers are encouraged to report them to the Bank of Ghana at the head office, FinTech and Innovation Department, Bank of Ghana, at the Bank Square Ridge, Accra, or can call them on 030-273-9650. 030-273-9650. So there are also some of them operating like they are doing susu. So they'll come to you. Oh, yeah, did you susu kakra? Oh, if I see this 10 cities, it wants by 3 months and a bit my loan bear 20,000. Then you two, you are happy. Please. They will run away with your money. They will run away with your money. Oh, let's be on the safe side and be wary of such people as well. There's a lot of information I need to share with you as well. First of all, I told you that the Accra Expressway project was handed over yesterday, and President John Dramani Mahama has been speaking. I'll be bringing you some details to that project later on when I start the newspaper headline segment as well. And then I'll be also telling you a lot more of the details of that program yesterday. There, you'll be speaking with the Cape Coast Metropolitan Assembly today, and to find out what is happening, what is the update with the assembly, what is new in our communities that we need to be abreast with, so that we are not left in limbo and not know what is happening. Remember that the last time we spoke, there are a couple of things I want to follow up on, especially the Saman people. Have they started work? What is the state of sanitation and all those other things that we need to keep up with this morning as we have it? So this is where we always bring you update and keep you informed, and make sure we shape the narrative right here on TW88.9 on the workshop with me, Sir Roy.

0: We may have different names.
1: And he brings with him the trophy, which it is all about. He is one of their forefathers. He is one of their legends and always will be. He had his moment. He had his turn. And now he is thrilled to afford such moments to his young compatriots. Not this time for Messi, for Argentina. This time it wasn't to be. This time even the greatest conjurer in the history of the game couldn't quite cast his spell. Messi's magic will endure forever. But 4 years after captivating Qatar and hoisting the trophy high, the simply beautiful, unmatched Lionel Messi must settle for second prize. And so must all of those who wear the stripes of La Albiceleste. 7 World Cup finals, 3 wins, and now 4 defeats. There's almost nothing more painful than nearly, but not quite, tears. From the greatest, tears. 4 years ago, it was perfect. Perfection is hard to repeat. And so, it is Spain's time. 2 summers ago, they danced in Berlin, crowned champions of Europe again. And now, once more, Spain are elevated from continental to global glory. Well, until now, the ultimate thrill for Spain, the extraordinary privilege, has fallen only to Iker Casillas that heady night in Johannesburg 16 years ago. And now Rodri steps forward to live that same dream. The embodiment of Spain's certainty, their poise, their class. Rodri will reach for the gleaming trophy. La Roja, reach for a second star. And it will be brought to them. The president of the game, the president of the USA. In 2026, the champions of the world are Spain! Viva España! The best team has won it. And the best player the world has ever known leaves in tears. This time the party belongs to someone else. This is a Spanish summer night. He bows his head and departs.
2: All right, time now for us to bring you an update from the pit sports, and Raza is all seated, ready for the update. Good morning.
3: Good morning, Sir Roy. Yes, good to have me. And today, stories, of course, making headlines, both local and foreign, put together to serve you this morning. Let's start off with the Ghana Football Association, a Japanese multinational, Meiji Holdings Company Limited. They have taken a significant step towards establishing a potential long-term partnership focused on sport, nutrition, players' performance, and football development in Ghana. Now, Meiji Holdings formally presented a support package to the GFA on Monday, that was yesterday, September 14th, at a colorful ceremony held at the Kempinski Hotel in Accra. As part of activities marking the company's centenary anniversary, GFA President Edwin Simeon Okriku led the Football Association's delegation to receive the package, which includes Savas sport nutrition supplements and protein shakes, alongside further financial commitment towards health and nutrition coaching. The presentation and the MOU signing formed part of the Meiji's broader interest of both parties developing areas of collaboration, with discussions towards a broader partnership expected to continue into 2027. And speaking, the FA vice president said that the FA will seek to maximize the relationship while ensuring that it delivers value for both parties. He says that, I quote, "Football is all it will always be a good vehicle for Savas in terms of market penetration strategy. President Simeon Okeku said that one, and continued to say that we will leverage on this relationship and explore ways of ensuring the partnership is mutually beneficial. And that is how he concluded in there. Away from that, the Black Maidens captain Sadia Saida to Wahab has declared that her team is strong, ready, and focused on one goal, retaining their title at the WAFUB and the 17 Girls Cup. She says that, I quote, "We, the Black Maidens, are here to defend the trophy, as my coach said, so we have a positive mind of winning today's game." A confident Wahab told the media ahead of their clash with Burkina Faso. Reflecting on the team's journey, the captain expressed faith in her teammates and their preparations in them. And to other stories still with the Wafu Zombie and coach Joe Nanadakwa, eyes title defense and team strength in there. She says that we are here to compete for the World Cup. We are going to use this tournament to assess our players, to prepare them and go into the World Cup that will give us good results. And he says that we are here to compete and compete with the best teams like Nigeria and all the other groups in here, she says. In other stories, and Camille Cash Agbenyanga, head coach of the Ghana men's volleyball team, on the team's readiness for the 2026 Men's African Nations Volleyball Championship in Tunisia. And he said that, "We have trained for 3 months now and I feel we are ready." This is Camille Cash Agbenyanga.
0: I'll say we have got a chance to train for 3 months now, and the team is ready, ever ready to play with any team or to meet any team over there. I'll say we are going to meet all the African giants, Egypt, Cameroon, Algeria, Morocco, Kenya, Congo. But once we are ever ready, the way we are thinking of them, they are also thinking of us, the same thing.
3: Yo, prepare. So this happens to be the group that Ghana find himself in. Group A has Tunisia and Kenya and Ghana as well. And then in Group B, there is Egypt, Gambia, Morocco. In Group C has Algeria, Chad, and Nigeria. Group D, Cameroon, Rwanda, Central Africa Republic, and then RD Congo also making it happen. And I get to know that for the fixtures as it is, it will be coming through as when necessary. But Ghana plays against Tunisia 5 p.m. local time here in Ghana. So tonight at 5 p.m., get to know that Ghana will be playing Tunisia in a volleyball national competition, African competition in there. The Conor Ben says that he does not know what is next in his career after a crushing world title defeat by Ryan Garcia over the weekend. The Briton was stopped in the second round on Saturday, only the second loss in of his 10-year professional career, as American Garcia retained his WBC welterweight crown in Las Vegas. Ben, 29, says, "Everybody keeps asking what's next for Conor Ben. The truth is, I don't have the answer." And he said that, "I've always wanted to be a servant of the public and give everything I have when it matters, but giving everything comes at a cost, and the people who have paid that cost more than anyone are my family and the kids. So when people ask me what's next for Conor Ben, right now the answer is simple: time with the kids," says the gentleman. And then in tennis, Toby Samuel says that it was one of the best moments in his life when he managed to win the Davis Cup, or make it to the Davis Cup debut after a surreal year. He said that when he was selected in the Great Britain's Davis Cup team to face Ecuador this weekend after a breakthrough year, the 23-year-old has handed his maiden Davis Cup call up after a rapid rise over the past 12 months, climbing into the top 100 in the world rankings and making his debut in three Grand Slams. It's surreal being in the position now from where I was 8-9 months ago, when I was hopefully trying to play some challenges, and now I'm at I'm sat here ready to play at the Davis Cup. It's crazy, he told the BBC Point West. And Samuel joins Arthur Ferry, Cameron Norrie, Henry Parton, and Lloyd Glasspool in the squad to face Ecuador at the London's Copa Box Arena. Elena Rybakina has qualified for the WTA final for the fourth year in a row. The best player in the world will be ready to defend her title there. Don't forget that in NBA, 17-year NBA veteran Taj Gibson announced his retirement. Taj Gibson retired and returned to Chicago Bulls as an assistant coach under Thiago Splitter. Chicago Taj Gibson has joined Thiago Splitter's first coaching staff with the Chicago Bulls after playing for 8 teams in 17 seasons. Gibson announced the end of his playing career on Monday. The 6'9" forward was selected by Chicago in the first round of the 2009 draft and played for the Bulls for his first 7+ seasons. It's the beginning of a new chapter, Gibson posted on his social media. After 31 years of basketball, I can walk away with no regret, knowing I left everything on the floor. God has truly blessed me, says the gentleman. In football, and Anthony Raiola on Liverpool's fixture schedule, it's the worst scenario ever. Here's what he says about his fixtures for Liverpool.
4: No, I think it has to affect definitely, because it's the third game, it's the worst scenario. No, it's game today, it's game today, it's game. In terms of schedule, we haven't been lucky, because it's true that after this one we have a little bit more. Before we play Bournemouth also, we had a little bit more between Ipswich and Atletico Madrid, and you notice if it's 4 or 5 days in comparison to 2 or 3 days, it's a massive difference, but it is what it is. I think after the international break also we have this period, I think we are playing like 9-10 days, 4 games or something like this, so we have to get used to it.
3: And that is that coming through from Adona Iriola about the schedules of his team. And away from that, and Rodri says that no to Real Madrid was not easy, especially since they treated me so well. I made my decision based on sporting aspects, on that, on what excited me more and where I felt I could win and grow the most as a player. Mikel Arteta has also been speaking on Max Dorman. He says that he will have his chance, he will have his minutes, and he will have to earn them like anybody else. We know the talent that we have, and we need to help him and find a way to make sure that he continues to develop and help the team. This is Mikel.
5: Well, I wish we could have him here, but yeah, we have the limitation with the numbers that we can have, and he will have his chance, he will have his minutes, and he will have to earn them like anybody else. We know the talent that we have, we know the player that we have there, and we need to help him and find a way to make sure that he continues to develop and help the team.
3: And that is him. Well, Anthony Gordon of Barcelona have been explaining how the move from Newcastle to Barcelona shocked him. Said that he didn't actually believe it. So what his agent told him about, he said, yeah, Barcelona, okay. But he didn't really put much interest, because he did not believe it was happening, until the coach of Barcelona, Hansi Flick, called him on phone like, what? It's Hansi Flick, man. I'm going to Barcelona. That is where it hits him, and that is where the excitement really got real for him in that bit. So that is that. But Matthias Gisel speaks after Newcastle's 4-1 defeat to Leeds, and he says that it feels really bad for sure. And that is him speaking.
6: Yeah, for sure now, the frustration is a big part of it. It feels shit, for sure. But we need to analyze it straight away. That's the most important thing. Already now we have a long bus ride to Newcastle. That's already the first thing what we can do. Always try to, again, influence the things you're able to influence, and to work on that. Let's know about it, know where we can, you know, progress, where we need to improve, and hopefully we can see that already on Saturday.
3: The Bolando conversation is still ongoing in the new Barcelona addition. Gabriel Jesus has been speaking on the Bolando. He believes that this year it should go to Lamine Yamal. He says, I've had the opportunity to train with great players, and Lamine Yamal is one more among those I've trained and played with. Everything he does, he makes it look easy. And just to wrap things up, don't forget that Leeds United were the only side this weekend to win as a home team. All the home teams either lost or drew this weekend, something that could barely happen in the Ghana Premier League. All nine home teams either lost or drew, except for Leeds United yesterday, as they beat Newcastle by 4-1. And with that, we wrap things up. But don't forget that the Sunderland explore other sponsors as the 10 million visit Ghana, 10 million pounds visit Ghana front of shirt deal stalls over Ghana government approval. Ghana government is not thinking that you're going to give you 10 million pounds just to put our name on our shirt. They are not ready yet on that conversation.
2: Let's swap it for visit Cape Coast.
3: So, 10 million pounds on your internal radio. So, that is the situation at the moment, and we have more for you later on. Don't forget that extra updates on Drive to Six later on. Thank you very much, Sir Roy, for having me.

0: 14 past 8 this morning on the workshop TW88.9. In the background, Sean Kingston. Me love that. Let me bring you the days of the year today. And on the United Nations calendar today, the 15th of September, 2026 happens to be International Day of Democracy. Hey, democracy. Some people say it is good. Some say it is not. Whichever way, today is International Day of Democracy, and it says that when every voice counts, democracy delivers. Governance system can create meaningful opportunities for people to influence the decisions that affect their lives through dialogue, collaborations, and working to understand different points of view. We ensure that no one is left behind. Marking the International Day of Democracy 2026, United Nations Secretary General Antonio Guterres has emphasized that the importance of bringing together people from across societies to enrich decision making, foster truth, and build more peaceful, inclusive, and resilient societies cannot be done in isolation of democracy. So today we celebrate democracy, and how has democracy helped your life?
1: Well, a combination of two words, demo, which is a local adage for demonstration plus crazy.
0: Don't go there.
1: Democracy. This combination. I don't know how this combination can be good. But I mean, democracy as it is, it started way back in the Greek land, in Greece, where in Athens, to be precise, where it started, and it was to, what it means was that everyone should be represented.
0: Yeah.
1: And it's also a term that has been put across by Abraham Lincoln of the United States as government
0: for the people, by the people, and of the people.
1: Government of the people, by the people, and for the people. So that is what he says in there. And then with the Athens, when it started, it was a small and metropolitan growing up. And with that, they felt that every individual then could participate. So you see the arena.
0: Yeah.
1: They all sit down and actually have a proper conversation. I don't agree. I agree. And finally, okay, we have decided.
0: Yeah.
1: So tomorrow we are paying tax 10 cities and then we all go home. And that was how it started. Wow. And then it got to a point where, they were getting, the numbers were growing too much. So then it became, okay, family heads. So family heads started. And so they're being represented by the family heads. So we have direct democracy. We have representative democracy. And so that started coming in. And then even with the representative bit, the family also grew too big that the families could not even happen. And then we have areas, let's say like assembly members.
0: Okay.
1: Then they started making the decisions for the people. Wow. And then the numbers kept growing. And then they have to become, grow. So now it's constituencies where they have MPs and co-representing the people. At the end of the day, what all this is supposed to be is that before any issue come to parliament, the MP should have come here. Then, what do you call that? The town hall meeting. With the people, and saying that the government says that tomorrow we are going to be talking about gayism. Now let's talk about it. Do we agree or we don't agree?
0: And then carry the people.
1: So you represent the people's view there. But how many of these people share their thoughts on what is going to be discussed with their peoples for us to be represented in there?
0: They have a WhatsApp platform.
1: And I'm not on.
0: With the constituents.
1: I'm not on any constituency.
0: I mean, it's a valid point.
1: I'm not a Ghanaian.
0: It's a valid point. But we exactly. don't see that happening.
1: Exactly. Well, the point is, you are there representing the people, not your own interest, though. But at this moment, the kind of democracy we have in this country, or probably it might be the whole world, maybe, I don't know. But I mean, it's more of it is nowhere near democracy, because the people should be having the say, but the our representatives are there representing themselves than the people. And I beg your pardon. I mean, that is the norm now, though. But I'm telling you about what real democracy is supposed to be, since we are celebrating it.
0: Yeah.
1: But it has become the norm, and it's just what everybody does. But if you are representing people and they don't even know what you are going to be talking about, how are you representing us?
0: Before you know, they've passed the bill. We don't know anything about it.
1: Exactly. And the people don't even agree that it's supposed to be passed. And it's passed. Do you think that when they were bringing the bed tax earlier, or if you think that they were around for the...
0: I tell you.
1: The only thing would have been passed in the first place for us to withdraw it, it wouldn't have. So that is supposed to be it. We are supposed to be representing the people, unfortunately. But now it looks like our parliamentarians are representing themselves, not the people. Them. Exactly. And the other bit about, if you're going into details of democracy, the things are some way. And sometimes countries make adjustments. And that's why people feel that democracy might not exactly be for us. We should know that every country, just like talking about these whole children needing lashes at school to, you know, maybe it might not work for the whites. Probably this is how we are meant to be trained. I mean, that's this argument for another day, but I'm just saying that people, different people with different mindsets, need different set of rules to be able to guide them. Different people have different ways that or things that work for them. Something that might work somewhere else might not work in Ghana. And so we should know that. For instance, in real democracy, we have what we call the checks. Let me look at this one. Separation of powers. Separation of powers. Is it by A.V. Dicey? One of the early proponents of government. Yes. so, I mean, they talk about the fact that the government should be duly separated. You can't be in cabinet and be in parliament.
0: Exactly.
1: Again, I mean, you can't be an executive member and be a legislature. You can't be a legislature and be an executive. It's not done. They are supposed to be separated.
0: Yeah.
1: But in Ghana, but of course our constitution allows it, that, you know, I mean, some percentage of our members of parliament are supposed to become the ministers. What does that mean? Is it that we don't have enough people, you know, up there to take over the ministerial positions, or it is just financial, you know, decision in order not to really pay too much? So let's conserve the money small. So the MPs, you know, you the select a credit fund, and then we can pay some few people to add up the cabinet. But in real democracy, this is a wrong. It's a no. It's not supposed to be it.
0: We are not going by the tenets of the constitution or democracy as well.
1: Yes, but our constitution have kind of accepted this. But in real democracy, that is not how it's supposed to work.
0: And that is what also brings the checks and balances.
1: Checks and balances. So once you're able to separate them, now the checks and balances talks about you having the power to ensure that the other person does not overstep their boundaries. You are legislature. If we haven't brought you a bill, you can't discuss it.
0: You
1: are the executive. If you are discussing the bill, you have no interest in us. Don't be telling people.
0: More like the executive telling the judiciary that this case there is in my favor.
1: Yeah, exactly.
0: Okay.
1: But can you imagine where the people who makes up the cabinet are the same people sitting in parliament to decide? Then what shows that when they go to executive, it will stall? Because they are the same people who made the decision in parliament, and they are still the same people who are going to assent it at the executive side. So it doesn't make the democracy and the checks and balances, the separation of powers itself have been flawed. Checks and balances in any way is also being flawed. So then what democracy are we enjoying? And then people representative is not exactly there.
0: And even rule of law.
1: Rule of law. Well, that is where the supremacy of the law, the constitution becomes the supreme law.
0: Everyone has to be treated fairly.
1: Exactly. It doesn't matter who you are. You are not bigger than the constitution. And all these things, when you put them together, you realize that what democracy really are we doing?
0: We are doing a bit of wake a cra combined together, and we are calling democracy.
1: I say, sorry, man, they're quite helpful. That's why, you know, the Arabs believe that, sorry, man, what they're telling us won't work. So, no, let's stay with them. Monarch. So it's kingship. They are going still their traditional way.
0: Yeah.
1: They have their king, the caliph. And the caliph is the leader. He's the man who takes charge of things. Like here, you have the king, you have the chief.
0: Yeah.
1: They are the people manning things and around and making sure that things are being put together. The unfortunate thing is that when they got here in the first place, we were not together having what, if it were probably the Mali Empire, the Ghana Empire that time, probably still after their time, would have still maintained. Because these people have still been through some other changes, but they still maintain their monarchy.
0: We had a lot of divisions so much.
1: Really, the point is we came here in visits and parts. You know, somebody came from Chad, settled in this one corner. He didn't even know that by two lagoons away, there's another people being situated there.
0: And history tells us that it was the Ashanti Kingdom who were trying to conquer the rest of the modern empire.
1: They were into that bit, trying to get on the conquering and trying to make sure that they would be able to put people under, because they were.

0: or your one leader, like Mansa Musa's time. And then this.
1: But you see, the sad thing, we had people like that as well, like that Sebo and Memphis, but they couldn't, you know, keep a united front.
0: Yes, and there are several things that you're talking about. If we could accept those stories that we heard, then the several things himself faced the challenge with Frenny Kweje. So there were two of them.
1: Yeah.
0: Frenny Kweje and then Asebo Amemfi, both giants who battled each other.
1: So it means that black people are always the enemies of themselves.
0: Well, this one I don't know. I don't know how black they were because they said they came from overseas. And what happened was one was a farmer, one was a fisherman. So the Frenny Kweje usually go to fish, get the sea, catch, brings it, and then. And then Asebo Amemfi will say, hey, if you don't give me part of the catch, yeah, I'll bend the sea. So that's what the bend of the sea came through. Our mama named me and shopo. Then I'm going to put Charlie not shopo. I'm then they give him some. But that day, Charlie, when he went to see Monyan Osa.
1: Okay.
0: So watch this man came here and mama my shop was in the maybe you be a shop on everything. I was like, ah, I saw that to me. And from now you are dead. I mean, even with them in the fantasy stuff, we had Frenny Kweje and then Asebo Amemfi.
1: What's the name?
0: Frenny Kweje. So I think there's a Mori. There's where you get to Mori. I think that's the area that where he's started to be from.
1: Okay.
0: So when you get to Mori, there's a statue of him there. There's a big fisherman with a catch.
1: That is
0: Frenny Kweje. And then Asebo Amemfi was in what? Where his balls are on the rock. There's someone who can drink a water, a whole bowl with his nephew and not realize it.
1: Wow.
0: They ask you, some of these stories start as story. I wonder how giants were these giants. But for somebody to also sit on the rock and for them, qualities and quantities to be shown on the rock, that tells you that it must be a very huge man.
1: The Goliath,
0: kind of a Goliath. So if the Bible tells a story like that and we believe it, then why wouldn't you believe what our locals are telling us as well? So there were a lot of divisions. And that would make it a little easier for them to divide and conquer. And we are trying to adapt a democracy where we are not adapting it well. And for that matter, it's making it difficult for us to really do the right things. There's always someone meddling in another person's affairs because it's the same people who are in all the three arms of government. And that's very unfortunate. And that is not democracy. So if you're talking about democracy, unfortunately, by the proper definition, Ghana is not practicing democracy.
1: Then we should go back to the other forms of government, the authoritarianism, the
0: where the issue to come.
1: Because sometimes you can still find bits and pieces of all of these things in democracy. Yeah.
0: But it's true. But no one would want to be the leader of saying that I'm going to be an autocratic leader, I'm going to do it. Like probably when it's a military rule, like Adam Traore and Co. are doing. Ibrahim, Traore and Co. They have the power because it's a military rule.
1: Yeah.
0: They can decree. And that becomes the constitution. What he says, as and when he says it, is the constitution at the moment. And that is also accepted. It's a type of leadership or governance. And that is also there for them to deal with. So that's what people believe, that kind of governance really works for our kind of people. And the question is, as he's tried it there, is it working or it's not working?
1: Yeah.
0: So then you look at that and see whether we should go that, but a bad thing.
1: As usual, Sir Raza is giving us the updates in history and government. Today, there is a different level. But I mean, we are learning every time there's something new to pick up as well. Yeah. But let me just wrap up the days of the year. Today happens to be World Afro Day as well.
0: Oh, okay. Shout out to another dancer.
1: That's my little Afro Day, myself. Yeah. And like I was saying, I think this week, the 80s trend is now becoming another thing.
0: Another conversation that needs to be talked about. How, you know, things change. Afro, why? Okay.
1: Afro na to jazz.
0: I'm just wondering why he came and heard he had Afro. But anyway, let me just move. So, what I'm saying that, how things, what seemed to be right, changes so suddenly. back in the days, like you're talking about the 80s and co, it was the Afro with the boy that determined that you were educated, you go to school. Mm-hmm. Then Nkrumahs and co, and then the big boys,

0: akwaje sa bi bisi de haircut
1: where
0: they are born try the simple would try them see a boy
1: Nike
0: exactly that was that and these were the educated ones
1: yeah
0: but now rather when you do it was a vagabond co-schooler yeah, yeah I mean how did that change how so I don't know why I'm saying my effort is somebody's booming in the country. Somebody's booing me in the country. I mean, so this some of these things you don't get it. Like when education, like I was saying, when it started from the basics, that was what was accepted.
1: why are we being threatened? I'm not trying to.
0: Somebody's threatening our life that we lose our afro hairs. Why? It's a day we are celebrating. We are just talking about the days of the. You put about the way we share. That will share.
1: We'll do hair transplants.
0: Today's common. It's all over our day. So what I say is that things change. Because back in the day, that was the rather what shows that you are well educated. You are a gentleman. You are those were the things. You know, you do afro. Sometimes now you're jelly. I kind of kills album. Naturally, I don't know when you be a bugger. But currently, as it stands now, rather, they say that you have to rather cut it down to sweat level and a whole lot of vibes happening here and there. But
1: I saw one pastor on social media saying that as a guy, if you touch your hair with razor, it means you've gone out of God's way. You are not going to heaven.
0: Trust the razor.
1: No, once you kick us.
0: Why? What if you touch this razor? It is a proper razor that's not the ball I'm going to draw. And then I want to wash up a bobano.
1: But one thing I like about all this, you know, the things we do of old and now is that when it is happening in those times, you think that it is not good. Before you know it, it's coming back again.
0: Exactly.
1: Look at how they used to dress.
0: The girls.
1: Hold my ties and leave my leg. Now it become different fashion.
0: Yeah. And I've always questioned myself when you watch whether that history is right or they are just misleading us. I mean, when you watch our local movies and when they want to go back into the Asian days, do you see what the girls wear? Stomach, nothing there, just something cover here.
1: Then tomorrow, that hole is holding.
0: Today you wear it and they say, hey, which home are you from? But you are enjoying your assistance.
1: As for that one, they don't want.
0: That's an ancestral bed. That's why our ancestors used to dress. But I mean, and that was the ish.
1: Yeah.
0: That was it. But now.
1: By then, civilization hasn't grown even to see clothes as common as today.
0: But civilized ones, do they wear clothes?
1: It was the white way the white were coming. They were in clothes.
0: No, the kind of clothes they are wearing and the way we wear it here too, it's a complaint. nothing seems to be right. It just changes with time. That's what I'm trying to say.
1: Okay.
0: Like locally, it is said that culture is dynamic. Culture cannot be static. It's supposed to be changing with time.
1: Yeah.
0: And this is a proof of that. That what was really the ish back in the then becomes so much, you know, hated at a point, even with our science and our knowledge that we have. It keeps changing.
1: Yeah.
0: We're told that the big salt will give you goiter. The one, the salt, or the adult salt. Don't eat it. It will give you goiter.
1: Iodine. Iodine, yeah.
0: Today, what are they telling us? Stop the iodine and go back to that one and go and eat it. And then blah, blah, blah, better. What's the idea? You use sunflower, use blah, blah, blah, all the oils. Now they are telling us that the Ajongo is actually the best oil you can have.
1: You know, I think
0: that's the only oil you can reuse and reuse.
1: I think that in the early days, a lot of researchers were in a haste to be concluded.
0: Yeah.
1: Do you know that even with, I saw something yesterday about men's health in terms of prostate cancer and stuff. They said, initially, they said, the more you ejaculate, you are free from having prostate cancer. Now, they tell you that if you like ejaculate 3 billion, you still have prostate cancer. So, right now, what should we do?
0: So, the whole point with that one, what I've learned about that is that definitely it will not, the source is not just one. The ejaculation is one way to help you not keep it in the system too long, which can
1: because boys were using that thing to do that thing.
0: It was our one corner way. Charlie, you're opening keys, bro. Everybody says, yeah, you raise the point to that one, boom, go. Some of us were using that key, please.
1: Well, my
0: whole conclusion.
1: Okay, go ahead.
0: Is getting to the fact that culture is what it is at the moment. Mm. It may change from what it was yesterday, and it might be different from today. So what you know yesterday might not be the same as though yesterday. But we should know that some of those ones were intentional, especially the oil, the iodine bit. It was marketing strategy. They knew Ghanaians and Africans as well. We don't read and we don't get to know what it was. Because even by then, the revolution, they knew back then that they needed the salt, traditional salt. So they come and buy it raw. So there was what happened was that attention left that. So we'll give it to them to go and process it and come and bring it to us. So the cost will go low. So that's
1: when we started seeing the
0: iodine and the powdered one. So they can buy it at a cheaper cost because nobody actually wants it now. At a cheaper cost. Now refine it and bring it to you. And everybody want that one. So once the more demand for it, the price kept rising. So they were just using their minds on us, knowing that we don't read, we don't learn, and then maybe to the brain say, hey, Wako radio does the nine, Wako TV does the nine, then we follow it. So it was a marketing strategy to intentionally derail us in terms so that they can grow their market in terms of oil, sugar, salt, and all these things. So that's the unfortunate bit.
1: Charlie, someone says history will keep on to repeat itself, but will. But with little changes. Every time each two come back with little changes. Okay. Brother, thank you so much for another episode of
0: Days of the Year. I love that segment.
1: Crazy. You're still locked up with us here on 88.9 TWW. We'll be right back.
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And in case you're just joining in, welcome back. You've had welcome to the workshop on 88.9 TW Radio. If you're still here, thank you so much. And you're hearing the sounds from the man called Safunkini Jenny, veteran Ghanaian high life musician and broadcaster Nana Safunkini Jenny. We are told passed away on Thursday, September 3, 2026, after a short illness. Now, Safo Hini Jenny earned the nickname Nzima Bob Marley for his decades-long dedication to preserving Nzima high life and Western region musical culture. The veteran musician recorded more than 100 tracks and received a Lifetime Achievement Award from the 610 Music Western Music Award, and that is Nzima Bob Marley in the background with Nyabore. In fact, I've been trying to get the meaning. Who is Nzima here? You guys should help us get a meaning. But he was a broadcaster as well, and understands the job very well. And may his soul rest in perfect peace. Nzima Bob Marley, aka also known as Safunkini Jenny, and this song is very popular. Anyone knows, in fact most people know the song, but his persona is not that popular. He's not that popular. Well, I'm told that a bit of the meaning is related to, you know, being a war captain or a military commander. Well, that is more with the name Safunkini. Yeah, but I'm looking for the Nyabuen. All right, time is fast spent. We need to get into the newspaper headline segment as well. And Safunkini also was very instrumental in promoting Nzima High Life as we have it now. But let me just quickly tell you that Lordson Residence says that it's okay for you to keep all the stress in you, but if you're really looking for a place to get that, you know, good rest, it is going to be the Lordson Residence, where we have right here in Cape Coast, the luxury boutique resort. We have every single room facing the ocean, every single room, and we have a butler service for 24 hours. So whatever you need, whenever you need it, there's someone there to be of, you know, help to you as well. And the favorite part of it all is there is a private beachfront deck with a pool, just you, the quiet dinner and the quiet evening where nobody disturbs you. The Lawton Residence here, Cape Coast, and we are open for bookings as I speak with you. 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And also be reminded that Pizza Man Chicken Man says that enjoy your favorite meals just for 49 Ghana cedis. 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
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Everything for school, office, and learning, all at prices that you will love. And it's now time for us to bring you stories, making the headlines from the dailies. And I'm told that Nyenyabue actually means watch intently or be vigilant. Watch intently or be vigilant. Nyabue.

0: All right, so we are back into it to bring you all the stories, making the headlines this morning, together with Nana Daz, seated here. Nana, good morning.
1: Morning, Sarah.
0: Mr. Afro Man, when are we seeing your Afro? At least you've been dressing vintage sometimes, for some of us. Rather like this, he's always the normal way. Most of us, normal, official, and normal. You there, before you know, you are wearing some hold my ties and leave my leg. Anyways, let's begin from the Daily Graphic this morning. And over here says, Expressway project set to start, armed forces to be major subcontractors. And you can find President John Dramani Mahama handshaking the military personnel in here. Legal Practitioners Standards Board bill in the offing. Deputy Attorney General, NACOC 6 drug seizure detail from France. And over here, 40 under 40 Ghana Awards 10th anniversary. MAB International Hospitals, Ekwama Boateng tops them all. 97 students to be trained agriculture specialist in Russia. And you can find the stories. The Daily Guide says 225 million euro cocaine shipment. NACOC arrests three linked to Dutch fugitive. And minority slums public asset demolition for market. GBA fires CJ over political comment. Oyarifa Agbewe family seeks government help to reclaim land. La Pleasure Beach management fight forceful takeover. And a lot more of the stories here on the front page of the Daily Guide.
1: Over to the Business and Financial Times says GCAA tightens drone oversight as unmanned aviation expands. CBG deepens financial inclusion support for PWD entrepreneurs and proposed infrastructure corporation to unlock 120 billion Ghana Cedi pension pool. Government moves to ease clinker import delays at Tema Port. Away to the African Today News, the Africa Today newspaper says, Upper East Regional Minister urges stronger security cooperation among Ghana, Burkina Faso, and Togo to tackle evolving security threats. Why mining should be the anchor of our new economic transformation that's coming from Albert Amekuji. Keta Municipal Assembly boils over reversal of engineers' transfer, and residents urges investigation and accountability for public institutions over serious allegations. Musa Superior faces backlash for lying about Boachie Jaku's status as NPP's founding member. Besiase farmers appeal to Cocoa Board Otumfo over cocoa farm destruction by traditional authorities. Reinstate Zoom Lion now. Ghanaians urge Mahama to act as local assemblies failed on sanitation projects. I wonder.
0: All right, the archives this morning says two Kumasi girls, SHS teachers, others arrested over kidnapping as police rescues kidnapped Asin Fosu Momo fraudster. So, so there's a little background with this. So according to the story, the guy is a Momo fraudster and defrauded the lady of about 44,000. And then after defrauding the lady traced the number and started a romance sort of a thing with him. He didn't know she was the one he defrauded. And the lady traced him, trying to, I like you, let's get it together. And then she and her friends went to kidnap the guy, tied him in a room, and made him refund half of the money. And then the police also got involved and arrested all of them. And you know, the public is saying that they should let the girls go. So the story is also captured here this morning. Sao Tong student flop in BEC, best aggregate 16, and others secure 52. MP angry. The Daily Segalize says Mahama panics at new cocaine coast scandal, Sermon security and port chiefs as Ghana faces growing pressure over drug trafficking. GBA descends on Chief Justice, and that is also captured here. Deputy Attorney General accuses GBA of selective criticisms and questions its political neutrality, according to the Deputy Police also rescues man after 5 days of alleged kidnapping and torture as four suspects arrested. September 21 confirmed as Founders Day, public holiday across Ghana. And that is captured on the front page of the Daily Satellite.
1: Let's head over to the Dispatch, and it says, Mahama's historic comeback in his 14-year political journey. We have not approved any policy to introduce Arabic and Chinese in all public schools, and it's coming from Mahama. IGP Tete Yonu, fighting crime and ensuring citizens are safe and secured. I think we should go to the National Enquirer. Says a free Ankara charges youth to make integrity cornerstone of Ghana's reset agenda. We'll skip down, Pari, and go to no borrowing. Government raises $2 billion domestically for new 176-kilometer road, 8 interchanges, 11 overpasses, and 55 bridges. Tema Oil Refinery, Navy deepens security collaboration, and GMTF gives 100, and I think we did that yesterday. Also, Bostla marks 10 years of women's empowerment and corporate excellence. Let's go to the Daybreak. Says 5 million Ghana Cedi bribe allegation hits PURC over preferential power tariffs and petition to Mahama alleges. New Wala Na and Skint unveils development plan and 3.9 ton cocaine shame. Mahama Hall security chiefs ports agencies to Jubilee House. Prosek makes history there as well.
0: All right, so that'll be it for the stories on the dailies this morning. Let's move swiftly to some of the stories found online portals this morning. And the Accra Kumasi Expressway story is making headlines this morning all over. And but let me bring you this one. La Boma demolition, government must consider livelihoods investment, according to Titus Glover. But also here, Africa must shape AI standard to reflect its values, culture. And Sam George speaking here. Also, don't forget to visit www.twradioghdot.com and get to read some more stories from our website. We are also live across the globe on our website as well. And you can also follow us on our social media, Facebook and everywhere at TW88.9. Over here says $2 billion secured to finance Accra Kumasi Expressway, according to President John Dramani Mahama. And other stories here this morning also point at the expressway, which has been the talk of town this morning. There again, President John Dramani Mahama yesterday, when the military 48th regiment engineer, you know, handed over the place to him, had some lot of things to say. And this morning we bring you some of the bite and some of the issues and things that President Dramani Mahama said on the ground. But let me bring you a few stories before I go into the audio. After forcing ICE first week November for 2027 budget promises jobs and major infrastructure push. SHS placement challenges. GES says 95% of students are already placed. And GBA leadership's independence and consistency leave much to be desired. Deputy AG speaking in here. And there you have it. But let's get into this audio as we hear President John Dramani Mahama speak on the Accra Kumasi Expressway yesterday when he was speaking with the public during the handing over. He's been saying a lot and how it is going to help us, how we're going to tow that expressway to fund itself, and how work is going to begin. Let's listen to President John Dramani Mahama on that regard.
2: Minister of Finance will come up with a financing plan to revitalize our railways. In this expressway we're doing, we've left some space that can accommodate a rail line between Accra and Kumasi. That Minister of Finance will come up with a financing plan to revitalize our railways. In this expressway we're doing, we've left some space that can accommodate a rail line between Accra and Kumasi.
0: So not just is the expressway getting to be constructed, President John Dramani Mahama says that there's a path cleared also to connect the cities with railway. That is a good initiative. We hope that it sees the light of day and not become one of those things. He kept on saying, telling us what that is also meant to be as well. Let's listen to this one.
2: Expressway will pay for itself. It will have two toll interchanges, one on the Ashanti end and one on the Greater Accra end. It will have 8 interchanges so that if you are going off to Asamankesi, you go off ramp, you go under the road, and there will be a road taking you to Asamankesi. It will be the same for Fuase and all the other interchange points. And then there will be 4 rest stops. And so if you are driving and you are tired, you want to rest, there will be 4 rest stops along the road. You can turn into the rest stop, you can buy your fuel, you can get something to eat, you can rest, you can shop, you can do everything, and when you are ready, you come and continue your journey. There will be tow trucks along the road. So at all the service stops, there will be tow trucks. If any truck breaks down on the road, within minutes, a tow truck will be there to pull it off the road so that we prevent accidents from happening. There will also be CCTV cameras along the road. So those who go on the road and do careless driving, we will see you and we'll fish you out.
0: Well, so this is a very interesting innovation, and there's going to be a rest stop, about 4 of them. If you are tired, you can go and get that rest as well. There's going to be the towing bit. Just yesterday we were talking about it, and the president has reiterated that it's going to be a part of it as well. If there's any, you know, broken down vehicle, the towing will make sure that that is cleared as well. He continued to say something more interesting. Please listen to this one before I get it. But you can send me your thoughts on what you make of it, with what the president is saying, on 0202058888, and let us know what you think as well. So this is President John Dramani Mahama speaking as well, continuing on the Accra Kumasi Expressway.
2: The old alignment, the Accra Kumasi Highway, is 270 kilometers from Accra to Kumasi. So it means that with 198.7 kilometers, we've shaved off almost 70 kilometers of the traveling distance between Accra and Kumasi. When completed, as you were told, the recommended speed on the expressway will be 120 kilometers per hour. You can drive at 120 kilometers per hour. It will have 3 lanes. If you are a slow driver, you stay in the outer lane. And so all the big trucks and others, you stay in the outer lane. And then the small cars will use the second lane. And then the third lane is called the fast lane, which is the inner lane. So if you are doing 120 kilometers, you go into the inner lane. If you are doing 80 kilometers, 60 kilometers, you stay in the outer lane. But assume that a driver is commuting between Accra and Kumasi on the expressway. Even if he is traveling at 100 kilometers an hour, it means that the journey will take him 2 hours instead of the 5 to 6 hours that we currently use on the old Accra Kumasi Highway.
0: Well, so this sounds very interesting. Raza, let me pick your thoughts on it briefly. You can also share your thought with us on 0202-085-888, 0202-085-888. You can send me a WhatsApp voice note, a message, and a WhatsApp message as well. I'll read them out. What do you make of it?
3: proper roads are simply the answer to the congested, the choked areas.
0: Because of you can.
3: I will leave Kumasi and work in Accra. Leave Kumasi and work in Accra, and it's as simple as that.
0: Yeah.
3: This is so beautiful. And so, for what you said, if 100 kilometers per hour is going to take you 2 hours, that means the original 120. And we know people 120 kilometers. I never tend to make out. But I mean, let's stay with the lane.
0: Yeah.
3: So even the 120 kilometers per hour, that means that will be an hour and a half.
0: Yeah.
3: So if you are traveling from Kumasi to Accra, it's 1.5 hours. And there are 8 interchanges to ensure that if you are going to different areas, you know, you just go through, not creating traffic on the road. So if you live, I mean, anywhere within the stretch that you live, you can work in either Kumasi or work in Accra and comfortably live there without having to, you know, move your whole family there,
0: no,
3: go looking for a place to sleep. And meanwhile, you have... Oh boy, please, can we just connect the same Accra Cape Coast or Kumasi Cape Coast or Takra? Let you know, Kumasi Takradi or Accra Takradi. Let's have that one too as well. I mean, especially the real bit. If Kai is taking this short,
0: I tell you,
3: then what will happen to the train?
0: 1 hour, 30 minutes, or 30 minutes, or just 1 hour?
3: Yes! Then what will happen to the train? So if they really get the train thing up and doing as well, accidents, exactly, a lot of them cut away, and then you are going to be there faster in that. Now, why go look for a place because you live in Kumasi and you have a job in Accra when there will be a train that could take you 45 minutes or maximum an hour to be there?
0: Simple.
3: And so how much five by 6 a.m. we are in Accra.
0: Simple
3: crap. Hey, I'm with you, my guy. We just pray, like you said, that it does see the day of light, the light of day. I mean, because it's very interesting and that will make travel very super nice. Because that stretch already have seen, have taken too many lives.
0: Someone says some of us use 1 hour.
3: You leave your home. I mean, some because especially the outer lane, the inner lane,
0: he said that if you know you can't go, move to the outer one. You go your 60 and 80.
3: And 60 and 80 are the slowest, so that would be the outer lanes. And then for the big trucks as well. So, I mean, this definitely is what we've been praying for and hoping for. And we pray that it will be able to carry on, you know, after this Accra Kumasi one. And I'm well happy. I wish it was that it was Accra Cape Coast or Takoradi or Kumasi Cape Coast Takoradi. But, I mean, that road have been taking a lot of, it having a lot of accidents. And usually, they are quite deadly. I mean, that's the road where we have the kids going on excursion. I've lost a mate from a disco on that road. I mean, a whole lot happened on there. So I'm glad they're tackling that bit. But I'm hoping that we are next, you know. But I think the road already that is being constructed from the Accra to will also be able to take care of that a bit. But I mean, the train bit is what I'm hoping, you know. I would love the train bit, really, to be a part of our. So you can live in Cape Coast and work in Accra without thinking about issues. Because if that has been, that has been the case before in Kenya.
0: Even as of now, people commute from Ebri to Accra, Kofodia to Accra for work.
3: Yeah.
0: Even with the stress.
3: Yeah.
0: So just imagine we have better roads, better transport system. People can even move from Takoradi to Accra.
3: Exactly.
0: Within, you know, matter of an hour or two, you can go about your business and come back. But here we are in Ghana now.
3: Yeah, the whole stress of it, the traffic, the lengthy bit as it is, because challenge.
0: And there's even the issue of the airlines even charging, you know, higher prices now. Accra Kumasi is now almost 5,000 Ghana cedis in and out.
3: Charlie.
0: Meanwhile, the same distance when compared to other places is very cheap. But here in our motherland, Ghana, it's a luxury.
3: Well, they say it's the numbers. That, you know, the planes are usually not full and whatnot. So, like, it's almost like you are chattering the plane at a point. Because, you know, if it's a very busy airline, and that every time it's moving, it is full.
0: Having
3: every time
0: it's moving,
3: it will definitely drop the prices. But because it's not there yet, you need to make sure that if 10 people pay, it will cover for the full plane. So now, unfortunately, few people are bearing the cost for it to really function. Because if not, Obeboka.
0: But for a transport system where you are booked, you book ahead of time, they're able to, you know, collate those going and make sure that, okay, we have a full set to travel.
3: No, but I'm booking my boat and I want to go on Saturday. Okay. If no one else wants to go on Saturday, what do you do? You have accepted a person's ticket and no one else wants to go on Saturday. You have a few. You can't force anybody else
0: to
3: go on Saturday.
0: I just love this bit of the conversation from President Man. Let's listen again and then I'll go for a quick break. And right back.
4: Kumasi Highway is 270 kilometers from Accra to Kumasi. So it means that with 198.7 kilometers, we've shaved off almost 70 kilometers of the traveling distance between Accra and Kumasi. When completed, as you were told, the recommended speed on the expressway will be 120 kilometers per hour. You can drive at 120 kilometers per hour. It will have three lanes. If you are a slow driver, you stay in the outer lane. And so all the big trucks and others, you stay in the outer lane. And then the small cars will use the second lane. And then the third lane is called the fast lane, which is the inner lane. So if you are doing 120 kilometers, you go into the inner lane. If you are doing 80 kilometers, 60 kilometers, you stay in the outer lane. But assume that a driver is commuting between Accra and Kumasi on the expressway. Even if he is traveling at 100 kilometers an hour, it means that the journey will take him 2 hours. Instead of the 5 to 6 hours that we currently use on the old Accra Kumasi Highway.
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8: 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Huh? Now, another one.

0: battle is still the Lord's. The battle is still the Lord's. 88.9 right here on TWT 88.9, yeah, the workshop. So let's get into our conversations this morning. I want us to pick your thoughts on the expressway. I'm activating the phone lines now, 0202-085-888. Let me know what you make of the expressway from the explanation that President John Dramani Mahama is giving. Do you think it's a good fit? Because I know that some people were saying that it's going to be a waste of money from the inception. Now that we have a better explanation from the president, what do you make of it? I think I have a caller here. Hello, good morning.
1: Hello, good morning.
0: Yes, sir. Am I speaking to Uncle?
1: Yeah, the chair.
0: Great, great, great. Please go ahead.
1: First of all, let me comment on the route. It's not a bad idea. But I think there's an existing construction going on. So why do we abandon that one and then bring about or start a new construction of a new road altogether? Or is it just going to continue the same route? If it isn't, supposing NDC doesn't win next year, wouldn't that go down as one of the white elephants, because it will be abandoned by the MPP government when they come? You know, there's no continuity with our projects, a whole lot of abandoned projects. So I can't see, excuse me to say, the sense in it. Anyway, let's do that.
0: Uncle, let me give a bit of a response to what I have read. President John Dramani Mahama said that because the funds for this project is set, it is not going to stall the progress of the project. And there again, there's going to be that option of the old road, which will be, and in fact, I saw pictures of it being worked on. So once the expressway is ready, you can choose to use the old side or the expressway.
1: Okay. Well, I thought the old road too is an expressway, isn't it?
0: Comparing the standard, it does not fit for an expressway.
1: Okay. Well, we'll take it like that. On governance, you know, democracy is government of the people, for the people, by the people. Isn't that what it is?
0: That's correct.
1: Yes. But then, this is not what is happening.
0: Exactly.
1: This is not. In fact, it is for the ruling class, the politicians. And the politician is supposed to be a servant of the people and the nation. They're supposed to be serving their people and then the nation. But now they become lords and kings over us. They don't even come and ask us what we want in our community. They just get up and they do something. Like, for example, you know, there's this pedestrian crossing that is being constructed at Adisada College Gate. Is that what we need on the road? The dual carriage itself is nothing to write home about. A whole lot of potholes on it. So why don't you make the road car-worthy, you know, before you put an express pedestrian crossing on it? In fact, we need that pedestrian crossing more at Tedu Junction. That's where we need that pedestrian crossing. Here it says, let's say, the pupils attending St. Nicholas. If a metro guard is put there, that will serve the purpose. So I don't, you know, we have our priorities wrong. But it's all politics. Politics. One party comes, starts something, leaves it, goes away. Another party comes,

0: there is only a small part of the road that has pedestrian walkway, sidewalks. Why should it be so? Somebody builds his container, or even the house, and brings it to the edge of the road.
1: Very, very close. Very close.
0: The edge of the road. And the metropolitan people are sitting there looking at it, and it happens. There is one container at the Southern State Junction that was put right at the junction. I cautioned the metro authorities. They said, oh, they are very, very aware of it, and they will do something. Up to now, for about 2 months or so, it's there. And it's blocking the vision of drivers when you are turning into the estate. You see, so I think our officials should also sit up. There should be a change of mentality and attitude and everything. Otherwise, we are going nowhere. Thank you.
1: Thank you, Uncle. I think we'll also keep drumming home the issues, and that will also keep them to act on them as well. 0202085888 0202085888. Let me know what you make of the expressway and other issues we've touched on this morning. A message here says, thank you, Mr. President. You are the only one who think about Ghana. God bless you. Thank you, Uncle Edri Animabo, bringing us this message as well. Thank you, Uncle Edri. 0202085888 0202085888. You can call us and let us know what you make of the expressway and some of the issues we've spoken about. And you know, it was Uncle Charles was talking about how the leaders are supposed to serve us, but what do we see? We see what the in the textbooks say the bourgeoisies and the proletariat, where the bourgeoisies are the owners, and this they are the capitalist inclined people, or the capitalist class, where they own the means of production, such as factories, lands, raw materials, and the tools. Even though directly we do not see them, but they are behind most of the things that, you know, the machineries of production in the country. And, you know, it tells us that they make the money through the ownership, investment, and profit, rather than the physical work. So you will not see the big men or the politicians in court come and do the physical work. They'll go behind the scenes, and they begin to own some of these things. And then we have the proletarians, the workers in court. And this is the working class, where they do not own any means of production. To survive, they must sell their labor power and to the bourgeoisies. And that is why we always have that cycle going on. And I'm saying this because we had discussed Democracy Day today, and our conversation was leading to you know, types of government and all those things. And under these things there, we have the capitalism and all those theories Karl Marx will be propounding, you know, in that regard. It's quite an interesting one. But what can we do as a people? We have to keep talking about the issues. Yes, someone say, hey, we've said it, they are not doing anything. We can't give up on it. Trust me, the more we talk about it, the more serious they know we are. And you agree with me that sometimes the heat of the moment, as we talk about it, before you know, there's a change effected. And that is what the media also seeks to change. In fact, we are touted as the fourth estate. And if the legislature, the judiciary, the executive, where there's supposed to be a separation of power, checks and balances, and if they are not trying to do their bit as the law mandate, we, the media, by that, you know, power vested in us as the fourth estate, we work in tandem with you, the citizenry, where we make sure that we champion development. That is why the workshop and TW Radio with this platform will not just come and do party politics blindly and be blaming party A, party B. We want to see the development. We want to see the change. We want to see the day-to-day effect on our lives. Yes. Because everywhere you go to, or everywhere you are tuning in, is going to be party A, party B, blaming party A, blaming party B, do all the shouting, do all the argument, and then what next? What happened next? Nothing. But at least, even if it will take time, if it will take days, months, and years, we believe that the more we drum home, we call on the attention of those in authority, we'll be able to have some effect, some changes to that effect as well. And 0202

08588. You can still give us a call this morning and let us know what you make of the expressway, as President John Dramani Mahama has been speaking and telling us how that is going to be and coming. I've also heard the CEO, or the one in charge, saying that in the next 2 years it should be done, where construction will begin from January, and then we'll be able to see that work getting in action as well. Okay.

0: right, so there's a conversation we need to bring to you as well, a conversation with the CEO of Ghana Tourism Authority, Mami Ifua Hwajeto. She's been talking with TW Radio, and we want to bring you an excerpt of that conversation and listen to that conversation, talking about, Visit Cape Coast and how, in fact, I'm told that she's been made the Safo Hima of the Bente Asafo Company right here in Cape Coast. So it's a good call. And let's listen to the GTA CEO and what she has in this conversation. I will be right back after the conversation right here on TW88.9. Don't get it twisted. This is still the workshop you are listening to, and bring you just a conversation we've had on the site right here on the DAO.
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3: But all the same, I'm very impressed with CW Radio 88.9. I think you've been amazing, and you've made a lot of impact in Cape Coast when it comes to music. I mean, correct sound, that's your day. 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You've been a great source of entertainment, and also a great source of you've been amazing. And apart from that, so visit Cape Coast once he's certain. Because as Obiame market Ghana, as my mandate, for you to start an initiative, which is Visit Cape Coast, is amazing. And I just wanted to come and let you know that some of us have noticed and are very impressed. And we are here to support you. So in the mondo meme endos would be certain. Mama Mobile there. Cape Coast. Yeah, huge historical city in Ghana. And when it comes to history, Cape Coast stands tall, especially when it comes to the transatlantic slave trade. Cape Coast stands really, really, really tall. Now, the is in Cape Coast, that's an obey Cape Coast, not a Gold Coast. Now, in the 17th and 18th centuries, people came to Ghana to trade gold and to also take advantage of us, Yamin Charzi in the UNESCO, I, the Nikas Lawahade, UNESCO, I recognize Yene Castle. And as I speak to you, I recognize worldwide. And I'm very, very, very happy. There, in one power CW88.9, one so world market and promoting Capcos. It's the Ghana Tourism Authority. Yeah, when to your bay, I am Banabon, your bad day, you catch on the airport, about the power. Now, support that over here or your why was they promote, let's go to Capcos to your ha, your boss support one, my why am why.
2: But over the years, you know, in there, I think last year it was about 1.7 million. Business over there. And how to convert that to Yenayawaka, I want to say, is that for me, you visit them, they are more active than to push tourism to the forefront of conversation when it comes to what's my easy, you need to find, you know, my bread and this houses, and look them in your fire oven. You see them packaging, them are basically to get ready as they do, and you have to believe that. How do we practice that, knowing who you are and then how to use that leverage to push people from the agenda to the world?
3: Makade, Capcos, yeah, a city of great history, a city of rich culture and heritage. Now, that is something that we have marketed over the years, you know, especially to African Americans. Born to do na 400-500 years ago, Wofi Ghana, Okwamanami, this year they found their roots and so they come back to Cape Coast to come and, you know, find their roots to come and connect. Wofi Okwa, so man, so Okoye, the last bar for me, yeah, no other Cape Coast, my Elmina Castle. Now we betray the history of how trade, slaves were transported abroad. And so this is a huge heritage story. You know, when it comes to tourism, it's all about storytelling. It's about your story. What is your story? What do you have? How do you package it? How do you say it? And I think that it's important that we package our stories properly. If you're in pain, you find them there, it's a good day. If you're in pain, you find out what stories, and I know my work hard. I mean, this is not there. We haven't documented anything. You know, I mean, the Amegram, it's not though. Our maybe Nana will do the second. I think that Axim and his surroundings, they wanted to capture the place. And it's a dozen woman with other great men who stopped them. You know, one more for opportunity now. The woman, Pepto's been her from. So the history is beautiful. The story is beautiful. But we are not documenting it. So I will take opportunity there. Let's visit Pepto's. We will bring the opportunity to be from the front of us. We are documenting our stories and know how to package it so that actually we have a strong stage to market our stories and to them again. It's something that we are here to support, you know. About your human doors, it could be But all in all, I think that we have, even if it was in the old city and it's been maintained as such, you know, more from a kaka, yeah, assessing in your visitors. Oh, boo, there, mommy, fool, motoma, minion, fool, appear is still one as it. And, oh, no, oh, my kaka. It doesn't, it destroys our story. Bonde, I packaged your story nicely. Now, what done wrong? Now, for full session, when I was in, I said, oh, no, for my kaka. And so I would indulge you there. One use for me, beautiful medium. Now, gradually, yes, it sensitize the people of Ogwa. Young country, when they are just saying, explain any tourism. You know, last thing I did, about 4 minutes to be over her. Now, once one said, Buakoko, one said, Bienni, now, because my former situation was so, and they were so scared. And I was wondering, I mean, first of all, it was a shame, you know. It's me, Regina Malcolm, many more. That was number one. Some in the movie, I'm the catcher of the one for home. What I am involved in, you know, so it just tells you that they want us somewhere safe to stand, thinking that they will pickpocket them or they, I don't know, but that is not what happens. Nobody pickpocket anybody, but it's just begging. And I think this begging should stop. On and off home, if you see what happens. Or if any social advice, or home, if it's the power. See, but soon I sensitize this and we are in trouble with them. And apart from that, you know, we need to, you know, Cape Coast is a place where Portuguese Bay, Swedish Bay, British Bay, Danish Bay. But now we're about to start Cape Coast for those things. And there's so much of people out there. And I think that it's time for us to look at the marketability of Cape Coast. Because CC and authority might be packaging and marketing. So we need to see how we can package Cape Coast and market it so that the revenue, even a serious revenue, because they turn to it will be Portuguese town, British town. Now your history be around the town. But we are British, we are both your scan of what is there. Or you are a Portuguese, you're both your scan of what is in Portuguese town with a history around it. So we need to do things in packaging purpose so we can make money for Guaman. And since I think the most place we make money is the Cape Coast Castle, you know, but Cape Coast Castle, because government runs it, it goes to government. But if we want groups, you know, to also make some money, Cape Coast Guanacat, even though Osabari Mapo, you know, can step in so that we'll find a way of repackaging Cape Coast. Because there's so much to first. What a quarter year then matter? Because I totem. And I ask myself that what did quarter do? We have a history around it, you know. You see, when I work with school hanging out, what kind of quarter for yourself? Quarter, you know, story actually. A quarter minimum kinds of try. But whatever it says, I believe there's so much for us to tell this culture. It's a beautiful old city. It's history. And we need to keep it as such, repackage it and market it.
2: While we are repackaging, in there, it does take a couple of time, but predictably, while we are repackaging and marketing it, there are things that we need to address. Like you mentioned, from
3: It boils down to letting the person know that these people come here to see the pride of Kepco. If they say that, you wound the pride of Kepco. You know, it tells you that people will carry stories and the people of Kepco their way. So we should make sure that they leave a good picture. Another thing that I am proud of Kepco is the way we celebrate Petu Afasha. Petu Afasha has become so huge in Kepco. Every hotel, I mean, say, and book the hotel in 10
2: months
3: before our fashion, even your baby, that. Nancy, I'm moving for fire tents. We'll come around, you know. And it tells you something. On your check course, if I know what book, fashion, people just come here to have fun, you know. And that is great. That is something that Ghana Tourism Authority used to So Ghana Tourism Authority, since they're here, sponsor Orange Friday. It's also sponsor
2: brass band.
3: Yes, they introduced a brass band competition. The whole idea was to bring brass band back because up on the brass band, but I want to put one out there. You know, so we don't want it to die. So we have bought it back. And I believe there over time we'll continue to do this brass band competition and let brass band come alive. We would even take it at Bob Standing, you know. But besides that, so I'm there. This time you have a planning committee, a planning commission. Madame Charlotte Osedano. What plan the activities around Pepco? Where's the teacher for Papa what about Pepco's? My one so about your passion. Ghana Tourism Authority, so you supported a main planning committee. Means we supported three main programs in Pepco's, which is Orange Friday, the brass bands and competitions, and the planning committee we're supporting on Papa. You see, these are things that we are doing to make sure that the people who come here to have fun, they will go home with a memorable picture. Because at the end of the day, it's part of the package in America. Graffiti has been packaged so well there. It's so attractive and people come. So can you imagine there, not in the area, had a fellow British town. Now we have a few historical things around. So it means that since you're near a passion and coffee today, all year round, you have different packages, you know. You market to people and people take advantage of it and come and see there. And people make money because they'll stay in hotels, they'll eat here. They will take work and then transport, you know. So local enterprises also make money from these things. And I think that is important that we, like I said, everything is our packaging marketing. If you go to other countries, when you do the city, you know, and yes, they make money from tourism. We have history. We have things to be proud of. We have a story to tell. And yet, what kind of packaging is that? And if I start making money.
2: Before you take me about that, looking at GTU as an authority, we know you know the numbers. We have the numbers. The if it is government, GTU, let's say with the Greater People's Initiative, how can we rely on you? Looking at the numbers, like you said, we need the documentation. To work back. It's not just the SPVC and taxes. The American Leeds Initiative, the MTO has been in the day in the day. The year per DC, the ticket to the initiative, the ground money now, if the DC won it, the quota. The Bucini analyzes you, knowing very well that I want to say, the year will mean a year to pay more tax. And see, the MTO buyers defense travel. The young Julie girl who, in a way, the one but then I'm part, but for but even if for business in our crown part, I don't want sense more but never crown. You will see that. Yeah, I rely on VC for that.
3: 100%. First of all, let me take this advantage and let my brother Santa Cruz know the why I said Papa. I, Mami Ifa, I am super proud of Santa Cruz for what he has done for Guaman and what he keeps doing for Guaman. We need more citizens like that, and I am 100% behind him. For that reason, whatever Visit Pepco's initiative, Ghana Tourism Authority supporting him, let me know. We will support you. We don't have a problem with it at all. Count on me. I'll make sure that we do something for Visit Ibrahim. I'm in America there. The packaging is interesting because what we do at Ghana Tourism Authority, apart from regularizing, supervising hotels and restaurants and all the hospitality enterprises, our biggest mandate is to market Ghana. So if Ibrahim is repackaging itself, repackaging the story, and taking out a few social vices and saying, this is our brand, I will carry around the world. So it's not a problem. We're here to support you. Another beautiful place, I'm trying hard to also promote the water region. Up and here, Nepal is a man, where he has a papa and water region. And I'm saying this, so there'll be someone that will meet me going to have no support, but I'm doing a lot in water region to make sure the water region also becomes a good attraction. And we're repackaging a few things there to make the tell a good story. And that is the same thing I'm saying here. How I can repackage the car. We already have the numbers coming here. Because of the castle, everybody comes to Kepco. Anyway, you know. So I can package in Kepco so that the citizens of Kepco themselves will also make money. You understand me? Equal other countries that sometimes or just even how they are painted the buildings. And that is the story they tell. Mama, they find the streets, Mama, the very colorful paintings, and they have a story to tell on it. I mean, it is not as rich as ours. We have pure, true history to talk about, you know, and that is what I'm talking about. Inti, Gwai has so much to talk about. You are a media house. You have what it takes to do a little research. Let's do it together. I will help you repackage. We'll come and support you. If you let me know, there are Wawu streets, they are referring to British streets. Inti, we'll now introduce all the British palace here. So that we have a story to tell while we do it. You know, then another street will be the Portuguese street. When you do it like that, it's part of the Portuguese. It gives a more interesting story. You make the story diverse, everyone. And see, it's not just one story coming to the castle, but the town itself has a lot to give. And that is what we're looking at, because we don't want people to just come in one day, come and tour at the castle and go away. You won't make money like that. So we want people to come, stay 3-4 days, 1 week, 2 weeks, you know, go through the town and appreciate history. And that is what we're talking about.
2: Thank you so much for looking back.
0: And so you heard the Chief Executive Officer of the Ghana Tourism Authority, Mami Fua Hajeto, Mrs., speaking with TW Radio in that conversation, detailing and telling us about the plans she's got for Cape Coast and their support for the Orange Friday, Fitwa Fashe, and the brass band competition that even happened, and the future plans that we need to put in place to make Cape Coast attractive in terms of tourism, and not just Cape Coast. She mentioned Volta Region as well, and other places right here in Ghana. This is where time will permit me this morning. Thank you so much for being a part of the program. I am Richard Osei, or you can call me Sarah. God willing, tomorrow morning we are back again to work and serve Mana Ghana, Cape Coast, and the entirety of the world. Thank you so much. Up next is Ms. Brown and her team with Urban Mix. Have a great day.
4: Ladies and gentlemen, this here's another one for the Steppers. DJ Wayne Williams, put the record on.

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and a fragmented mind tries to hold everything at once. One task begin before another end. Taught compete for attention and the day becomes full without becoming productive. Focus simplify. It gives one thing enough attention to be done well before moving to the next. The challenge is that distraction often feels productive, and because it keeps you busy, but divided attention weakens the depth. So don't wait for the storm to pass. Start enjoying dancing in the rain. Even in the hard seasons, you are allowed to rest. You are allowed to smile. Take an imperfect moment and celebrate it, and it will turn into a perfect moment tomorrow. And as tomorrow came, gave us Tuesday, and it's a beautiful Tuesday morning. It's a 14 minutes after the hour 10 a.m. and today is the 15th of September. And Karananka, we are my mobile today for some no watch maybe. So it's the 15th of September, and we are 15 days gone in the ninth month. How are you doing? How far with you? What have you been doing so far till now? We started the year beautifully, and we are on the ninth month. We're left with October, November, December, just few months to go away from the year 2026. Are you achieving what you've told yourself you wanted to achieve? Are you procrastinating? Are you competing with your own self, or you're just relaxed and you're watching time to fly away? They say time waits for no man. Yes, indeed. But living life is also one of the things that I believe you have to do. So a special shout out going out to the morning team, the workshop with Sir Roy, the only Sir on radio. Shout out going out to them. And also welcome to the Tuesday's edition of the Urban Mix. And you know, when it's Tuesday, it is Trivia Tuesday. We try to solve some people the problem for them. We try to walk into some dilemmas and see how we can give solution to people. And on Tuesday, it's my special day. Shout out going out to Araba Buckman. Tuesday is my special day, and that's why you can call me Sister Araba on Tuesday, because I am the audacious Miss Brown, and I'm going to be sitting here with you and go through the whole day with you till 9. Yeah, till 12 noon. Anyways, if you just came in, thank you so much. If you've been here from morning till now, I love you. Wherever the state you are, yes, September has started. People are starting going to school. The young ones are going to school now. Our teachers are back to school. And work has started again, effectively and also productively. People have started going back to work. We are all putting together. The year is about to come to an end. We are going to be celebrating Christmas very, very soon. So we need to work and make that money back, because 2026 is looking like a good year. It's looking like a beautiful year, a year of jolly. Because on the 1st of January, we sat here and we spoke about ourselves, our mental health, our physical health, and our financial improvement. We spoke about it here, and we said that we're going to do our best to focus on ourselves. So 15th of September is the middle of a new month, and I'm asking you, how far? How are you doing? Like, really, really, how are you doing? Special shout out going out to my Tuesday buns, Araba Buckman. I hope you're good. Perpetual Master Sam, what's up with you? Auntie Veronica, you too, though. Please let me see you. It's been a very long time I heard from you. And also all my cobbiners and all my Tuesday buns everywhere in the world. Do well to follow us on all our social media platforms, especially our Facebook page. And hop on onto our WhatsApp train, because there's a lot of updates there. And our YouTube channel is where you don't have to miss. Now, TikTok is all over the world. TikTok is on everybody's phone. So make sure you follow us on TikTok as TW Radio 88.9, and you're good to go. And inform someone that is not in a Western and Central region that they can listen to TW Radio on www.twradiogh.com. And
And you know, indeed, we are the Uguaza Premium Urban Brand. And when it comes to premium, we give you the best because we are Trendy Wave and we make sure we move along with you as we go. I just want to say good morning to you and welcome you to the Tuesday's edition of the Urban Mix. Today, there is much to talk about. On the show, I am going to be inviting you on for you to tell me something because somebody needs our help. We'll put the story out there and then we'll share our views on it on 020-2085-888-020-2085-888. This is the number we'll use while we open the phone lines. We would put our call to Mpocho. Say Efra, just lower your radio set, listen to me through your phone, and then we can have a conversation. I'll just take a breather. 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

us. Thank you. Thank you. If you just came into, you are welcome. Thank you so much for being here. This is TW Radio 88.9 on as a Tuesday's edition with the Urban Mix. I am the audacious Miss Brown. Now, so let me run you through fast fast of what's going to happen today. So today is Tuesday and we're going to be doing our health tidbit. Normally, a time me and your phone and I debia. It's not how I want to the far crow, it be a juma as one son as a juma. Now, once I eat it, we'll talk about that. Sometimes on ye ordinary yen into no one on side, the boys cook and sachiments are be ordinance if I cry and cause cook and so you on you baby at some point. Wabacho no cook and so on your police. So on our health tip, but today we'll talk about that and we'll celebrate people that are celebrating their birthday today. Women in Action will come through. There's another great woman that we'll celebrate today. And on our Trivia Tuesday, today on our Trivia Tuesday, this person needs our help. Miss Rowan, this person needs our help. So 0202085888. Now let me tell you what it is. Now this husband and wife were living peacefully. One being what would they assume dreamily. Now the mother-in-law came in. That is the husband's mother. She came to stay there for a few days. I feel that it's not for some time. Now when mother-in-law came, she started locking doors. The kitchen door, sister Didi Anora Kasa, or Tunijazim, and all that, also man kwan mon kitchen won't copy his banindi because Oria can see, and then she has still not given birth. She's just living there, and sometimes she talks down on the woman to the point of insulting her, how she looks, and everything she does, even going to work and all that. She practically finds something wrong with everything the lady does. But what the problem is the husband watches all this to happen. He does not defend his wife. He does not stand by the woman. He doesn't say anything. And this woman goes to sleep crying every single day. And now the girl's sister, who is a soldier woman, came to visit, saw everything the woman is saying, saying that she will frustrate the wife till she leaves because she doesn't like her. Now the sister-in-law asked mother-in-law to leave. And now, because Oye Sojenin's mother-in-law has left, now husband is angry. Who is at fault? Being a neighbor, what they fine. They had peace in their home. Now, the man's mother came to visit and all started the otete a year to the point of even closing the kitchen. The mom on the kitchen no kiddi. Nizbano zinina on whom for subiaro because on way. Now the husband is not doing anything about it. On kamo she, on bisan mame she, on kanchen mame do unje. Nothing. He watches it to happen. For several months, mother in law has been in the house and this has been going on. Sister no titi wananifi to the point that opedo kiti do when he jazz a crown or ye zibana. Her own bedroom, she has been taken out of there. The husband is not doing anything. Now, the wife's sister came from camp of a stranger sister and met what is going on. And now, do stand in for her sister, Wasake Aso. Now, husband is angry. Their sister, Nebe Wabasak, the mommy. What do you have to say about it? 0202085888. When it's 11:20, I would open the phone lines now. So at Sherwagen 0202085888. Wana is at fault. The soldier sister who came to sack mammy na otiti, and you don't know what any fee or being not in a honor or shen mammy den mammy shishanera roba and stop her from so many things in her home. Anade, who is at fault? 0202085888. I'll open the phone lines and then you can also share your idea. Now let's say happy birthday to these great people in the world. If you're celebrating your birthday today, you are celebrating with these people. Now, happy birthday going out to Michael Helebe, who is a veteran Guinean professional footballer. And a happy birthday going out to Yawa Henson, a prominent Guinean social entrepreneur. And also a happy birthday going out to Tom Hardy, acclaimed British actor renowned for his intense performances
inside, especially Mad Max, Fury Road, and The Venom. Happy, happy birthday to these great people. And if you're celebrating your birthday, you are equally celebrating your birthday with these people. So happy, happy birthday to you guys. And if you know someone that is celebrating their birthday and you want us to celebrate the person, just let us know. 0202085888 and we will celebrate the person for you. Now let me go over the Trivia Tuesday again. A husband and wife live peacefully in their home. The mother-in-law came visiting and started locking kitchen, talking down on the wife and also doing a lot of things to frustrate her in her home. The husband watched and did nothing. Now her sister, who is a military woman, stepped in and asked the mother to leave the house. Husband is angry right now. Who is at fault? 0202085888. Efra, you lower your radio set. Tell me who is at fault and let us know how to solve this issue. And please do not call now. 11:20, I'll open the phone lines and then we'll do that. The segment is at 11:20. Na yebui phone lines no in Timpocho. Memphis CCRI 11:20 pepe na afre.

And a special shout out going out to the stranger listening. Nap Nak, shout out going out to you and good morning. Nana Ajekumpain, thank you for listening. Now let's talk about our health. And today on our health tidbit, we are talking about carpal tunnel syndrome. It's just when normally you wear the kukana and say ache wonsa kukana is in police. Naturally, on your police, it's just that sometimes we don't know what to say, and then we say that. So today, that's what we're going to be talking about. So now let me ask you this. Have you ever been typing or working with your hands or even holding your phone for a long, long time and you notice some numbness, tingling or weakness in your hand? Sometimes we shake the hand, kakra, especially on one side, gin, ibia, atrawanko, especially school fo, atrawanko, na one side, gin, or you'll be typing for a long time, na one side, gin, as kukanan's ancho. It is called carpal tunnel syndrome. That's what happens when you use that part of your, especially we rest, for a long time. Now, sometimes you shake your hand, you stretch your fingers, and then you crack your knuckles and you continue working. But when it becomes persistent, one possible cause is carpal tunnel syndrome. That is what it is. Onye kuku Anansi. Anansi, onye policeman. Anansi, Spider-Man, onye policeman. Anansi, onche. That is what it's called. It's a syndrome called the carpal tunnel. That's what happens when you probably you hold something for a long time, you write for a long time, you type for a long time. Oh, na wa ba na also once a crack. Oh, na wa ba na ibu bua unsem kakra. Or it wants a hang over the no kakra. Sometimes that's what we do to relieve ourselves from the pain. Oh, na on ye yo, on so ye yo. Why it's tricky? That's the numbness that happens in your wrist. So there is a narrow passage in your wrist called the carpal tunnel, through which the median nerve travels. So when that nerve becomes compressed, a person can experience tingling, numbness, burning, or pain, particularly around the thumb, the index finger, or the middle finger. And some people also notice weaker grip, strength, or being dropping objects unexpectedly, and symptoms can be especially troublesome at night. I've actually experienced that before when you have your phone in your hand for a very, very long time, more than like 4, 5, 6, 7 hours, and then I'm sure why the one sat again, and I don't know get on the phone if you want some to phone without you even knowing. Auto for man sign a why you not born with them. I'm sure no one sergeant. Why this so as money ye a year be womb or they don't sign to walk a cry for some few minutes before you can feel your hand again. That's what we are talking about. So certain health conditions like pregnancy or other factors can increase this risk. So whilst it repeats or it prolongs in your hand and your wrist activities, it may aggravate to the symptoms. So treatment depends on the severity and the range from adjusting activities and using your wrist splint to medication, injection, or surgery when medically appropriate. Now, if you or your hand repeatedly become numb or painful, don't simply assume the kukanens hacho, kukanens on chinipa. Don't assume that. Don't simply assume that it's because you have been working hard. Pay attention to how you've positioned your wrist. Take breaks during the repeated work and also have persistent syndrome properly assessed. The hand earning you a living deserve to be looked after too. So now when these things happen, my mom, yo, the kukanes watch or normal, it can lead to a very severe problem on your wrist. So when you use your hand so much, especially if you have to type plenty. Now there's a little cue I can give. If you're using a laptop to type plenty, maybe there's about time that in your pad be to one sassy, not where your keyboard is
I don't want to do just to give it that flow. If you've been holding your phone so much, find a phone holder and then put it on it. If you work with your phone, will work with your hand so much. For so many hours, another to use one sun for so many hours. Please learn to take a break for some few minutes. Better 10 to 15 minutes. Now the ones are not back. I know the work you are doing with your hand is very important, but saying to me, use once a bima, a human say a bayonet. Then, so make sure that you're taking very good care of yourself out there so that. So once I eat it, or when you feel the numbness and bucket of coconuts are chill, then hang on the mojam from kakai. Yes, I'll go back to what caused it. Take your time and take care of your hand. That's big English I said. Okay, so let's deal with the carpal tunnel syndrome very, very well. And then when you work for so many hours with your hand, your wrist get affected. If you saw a watch, a pumping and inside, still not some about watching. Please, sometimes as a baby to wrist and donation or affect or my own surgeon, if you thumb, wo index finger, or my jinna, check the thing and then release it. Again, Kukanens on your police. This is TW Radio 88.9, and it's exactly 56 minutes after the hour 10 a.m. and it's Tuesday's edition of the Urban Mix. Now, on our Trivia Tuesday, mail don't go for send a message. Yes, you can also send your own on 020-2085-888 or you can call me when the phone lines are open exactly 11:20 after my market runs. Meba will start picking our calls. Our phone lines will be open. Let me know what was the right decision. Ikuna yira watu wofie asome dreamu. And then mother-in-law comes. Now she decides to torment the life of the wife, especially even to the point of talking down on her, how she looked, and the fact that she has been eating and she has not given birth all the time that they have gotten married, and how her body looks, and also to the point of closing down her kitchen, locking her kitchen, and keeping the keys because she won't allow her to go into her own kitchen to go and cook or find something to eat. Now the husband watch it happen. He says nothing to the mother or even talk about boundaries to it. The lady's sister comes in. Mind you, she's a military woman. Oshana Tarabe came to see and witness what happens to her sister in her own home and then asks the woman to leave. Now husband is angry. Who is at fault? 0202085888 and I'll open the phone lines for you to call and share your opinion.

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Now,
Now that out of the way, let me remind you of our trivial. And today we are dealing with a very serious issue. A very, very serious one. So a husband and wife are living peacefully in their home. Tokobi and bed. They are good. They've been handling their issue peacefully. Now mother-in-law decides to visit for a few days because wife never been. She goes and then decides to stay for months. And now in her stay, she decides to frustrate the wife to the point of even putting a lock on her kitchen. Talking down on her, speaking about how she looks, and even to the point of why she's not giving birth and she still eats. Now, all this has been happening. The woman has been frustrated. She's been crying every single night, and husband has been watching and doing nothing about it. Now, sister-in-law comes, and that is the twin sister of the wife, who is also a military woman, comes over to stay for a few days and see what is going on with the treatment her sister is going through. Now, she use a prayers to send mother-in-law out of the house. Now, when mother-in-law goes, husband is angry. What is your opinion about the 020-2085-888? When you call, please lower your radio set and let's have a conversation.

0: What would you do if you are in this position? So a husband and wife live peacefully in their home and mother-in-law chooses to visit. And as she visits for some few days, she intended to stay for a longer period to quote and unquote teach the wife a lesson, and the lesson is to restrict her from going into her own kitchen to even eat, just because she's not giving birth, just because she lives in her home and how she looks. And everything goes on for months and husband does not say anything or even put boundaries to what the mother can do and what she cannot do. Now this maltreatment goes on for a longer time, and then sister-in-law, that is a twin sister of the wife, comes over and see the same thing going on whilst the husband watches. She asks mother-in-law to leave, and after she left, husband is angry. 020-2085-888. Special shout out going out to all my folks at Electromat, especially Emmanuel Teichi and DJ Omar. Shout out going out to you, to everyone at Electromat, and also everyone at UCC Press. I know you guys listen to me, and to my passive listeners, I love you guys. Yes, regardless, I love you. 020-2085-888. Now this message says that, hi, good morning, Miss Brown. How are you doing? The husband is at fault, and I don't think the husband loves his wife. The soldier woman took the decision because of anger. Although she doesn't have the right to sack the mother-in-law, but the best decision is to take her sister out of the house to their parents' house. I am Khalid inside Kotokraba. Khalid, thank you so much for your message. You can also send your message, or you can call through the phone lines. I have opened it now. You can also put your call through 020. I think I have my very first caller. Hello, good morning. Hello, good morning. Pocho wudzi ne baby a kasafi. Pocho sa kasafi.
1: Second ridge.
0: Pocho yon bon komo. Who is wrong at this point in time? Sister-in-law, wabasak aso the uncle because otiti a urina otinifi, and then mother-in-law decide to just worry her daughter-in-law. We have another caller. Hello, good morning.
2: Good morning, Mr.
0: Abdul Salam.
2: Yes, madam.
0: Yeah, bon, come on.
2: Yeah. Sister in law, no, the time, madam.
0: Mm.
2: A mudo on your body.
0: Okay.
2: All funny near Banning Bush, I don't know what to go on.
0: Mm.
2: My men, that's not the right place, all those things. My men also will leave you.
0: Mm.
2: At 18, you know, I said, but in a huddle, all your demand.
0: Mm.
2: Not being in the soup. So now, you know, my men. Come on, for the own, and I will look at the answer, I didn't for you.
0: Okay. Thank you very much. Yamin Kawaso 020-2085-888. You can send a SMS or you can call na yambon komo. who is at fault? Be you know, or don't you know, I should then my minion bus basa. And a few day, my Bessian sister no basaki. I saw no one in ye 020-2085-888 because before mommy babum another sister in law boom ne kuna yer what he one asum dream what woofy boko wobo wombra and they are living their life peacefully. Now mother in law comes in and there's distortion in the house, there's no more peace, there is crying, there is hurtful words going left, right, center at the wife. Now the husband who promised to protect a wife is just watching it happen and he says nothing. Now he's angry because sister-in-law basaka mother-in-law the uncle na unje the otiti a yorinu. Right now he's angry. What is your opinion? 0202085888 0202085888

020-2085888. You can also call and share your opinion. Husband and wife live peacefully in their homes, and then mother-in-law comes in just to frustrate the young beautiful wife's life just because she wants to do that, to the point of talking down on her and also even closing her kitchen. There are more conmen quick wow jazz to go and cook and even eat just because you've been eating all this while and you've not even given birth. So what's your use here? Now husband watch it happen, and then Ongashi, sister-in-law comes and Obasaka mama. Obasaka mama we know. Brother no boy food. The why the wabasak na mame. 0202085888. Let me know what you think.

0: have another caller. Hello, good morning. Hello, good morning.
1: Hello, good morning, Ms. Brown.
0: I'm Pocho Woodin, a baby, a Kasafi.
1: I'm sure I'm from my Shira, I'm a friend of the
0: child. Auntie Shira, I am born, come on.
1: I'm a teacher, Sammy. Back in trade, I'm a teacher in law, you're in nine. Because I'm going to continue with that. Actually, I want to know. Good enough, Google.
0: Okay.
1: Yes, I want to know. So, senior being in the money up. So I
0: Thank you very much, sister. Mawasubo to my chair wagon 0202085888. Now we have few messages. This message says, Teresa say, so you are saying that I don't know, you are saying that African man shouldn't cook or help their wife in the kitchen. So when she start doing that, does it mean that the woman is using him? Hey, what's the meaning? Linda say, the mother is the problem. She has to go. And she has four old ideas. And then this one says, because she is in her time, she had to struggle and normalize it. And she wants to project it on her son's relationship, which is unfair in this day and age. Where does such thing happens? 0202085888. What's up to my friend? Is what mother-in-law doing okay? Is it okay that mother-in-law was asked to go by sister-in-law? Now, brother saw share more quadrona one custom one. What do you have to say, team? 0202085888. Kate, the man must send his mother back to where she came from. If he cannot, then he does not love the wife. Kate, well, sister-in-law, abasak, mother-in-law, dadaw. And you know, that is where the anger has come from. Husband is angry that they have sent his mother away. 0202085888. We have a few more minutes to go on this segment. 0202085888. Waswa Adrian or Sherwooden Ewa Semihu.

0: We have another caller too. Hello, good morning.
1: Hello, good morning.
0: Mpocho Woodin, the baby, a catafi. Rex, you're a bonkum.
1: Lady, no, that's a woman. On your name, Juma, but why are you?
0: Okay.
1: Because lady, you're any aware of Madam Amiri. Honestly, I'm Madam Amiri, and I saw you, I miss that. We are talking more. I'm not paying for an answer, because so. Old woman about manipulation, we know long distance.
0: Okay.
1: Because my mom and I are watching in your house.

than the wife? Why didn't he say anything about what her mother was doing? But now he's angry because sister-in-law has sacked the mother. Sister. We are not them. 0202085888. 0202085888. What's about to my friend? And now text. Now at Wadrin. Two beautiful people live together in their peaceful home. Now mother-in-law comes just to frustrate the life of a wife. And to the point of even locking her kitchen. Like Akobini fear you lock her kitchen that she cannot eat. Because why kasododo na kasana why and we did and conform we and all the demeaning words and all the things that you can say to somebody to hurt them in their home. And then husband watch it happen, says nothing, not stand by his wife or defend the wife, nothing. And mother continues to do it. Now the twin sister of the wife comes back home and see this is what her sister is going through. And then she sacks mother-in-law. Husband is angry that sister-in-law has sacked mother. Does he love his wife? Was there a reason why he chose to watch his mother humiliate her? Or was out of respect? And what would be a reason for a mother to talk down on a child, even if I believe that we all want peace in marriages. And if two people have peace in their marriage already, and this is what is actually happening. Mother-in-law has been sacked. But brother is angry right now. So what do we do? 0202085888. I have a few more calls to pick and we're done on this segment. Mama Mankade, you close the lines before you call. Now there's still time. We have a few more minutes to go and then this segment is over. 0202085888. So asu gumuda. Wana now ye faulty. Who is at fault right now? Is it the husband who is angry right now? Or the sister-in-law who brought peace or brought calmness to her sister who was being abused in her own home. 0202085888. Ebo to my friend, na Achirawajin. If you cannot call, you can also text and then let me know what you think.

0: Butcher, we're friend. Sorry, I but my son Fred Beam. I think the lines are not too good, but you can call back 0202085888. 0202085888. Who is at fault? And ebimo kade sister in law, why did even do? On ye no position to have done that, but about share a day somebody should be abused just because it's not your position to correct it. Is that person at fault, or is the husband okay to just watch the wife being abused by his mother? Na afedi onu mum ne buefu. We have a caller. Hello, good morning. Oh, kono wenti menjina do mpocho san frebium. I it's looking like my lines are giving me issues right now. Portrasan Frebium, I 0202085888. Let me see if I can help you with that. 0202085888. 0202085888. Who is at fault? Is it okay what he did to watch his mother abuse his wife? I think our caller is here. Hello, good morning.
1: Yeah, good morning, Ms. Brown.
0: My portra would in a baby a kasafi.
1: Ms. Brown is my short one.
0: Solpon, Ima, Ima, Yambon, come on.
1: Ms. Brown, also, I can say,

0: Mpochese.
1: Ọsọ ukọ wa ka se ti le.
0: So the pact is on way not in ba ni fie na obe ebo today. Ne ba bin ba no oyes ba no chuchu chance just to help the wife and all that, so her mission is to frustrate the woman.
1: Okay.
0: And the husband also had to watch it happen. When defending a year, wankashi or share man mama ye mobayen. But the lady's sister, who is a twin sister and a military woman, came back, witnessed everything asoroye, and then asked the aso to leave. And aso, because we won't suja intiniye mshishen oko, but her husband is angry right now.
1: Okay.
0: But your mom's a mom, Kakri be I. I think Emma, maybe you want to line on okay. 0202085888. I think we have another caller. Hello, good morning.
2: Hello, good morning.
0: My poor child, dinner baby, a cassafi.
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0: Comanche, brother, free, and bon common.
2: I saw a good man here to Kako, but if you are not good enough, and there. I will still be the minimum of her. 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
0: Okay.
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0: Okay, madasi. Thank you very much. 0202085888 0202085888 wasubotum acher wadren so shout out going out to you. Thank you so much for always listening to TW Radio 88.9. We have just a few minutes and then this segment is over. I have two more calls. Na Mary waso adwen ocher woden aso oye de maame ne betena ne ba ne fie na otete na aso besian and beyin anu bo efu sisi anasa mum another sister in law obakadem maame no onko no so na asem yi ana onye. Two more calls and we are done. When it's exactly 11:40, we are done with this segment and the phone lines would be closed.

that. Okay, so ending this segment, this message came in and it says, hi, I am Miss Abby. Is marriage supposed to be always endured by the woman? If it is so, then I am not interested. But things are ever going to change all the time. It won't always be like that. I don't think that it's supposed to be so. You can always solve issues. So, Ms. Abby, Ms. Sawadrin, and something else can always change. 0202085888 We are done with this segment. Thank you very much to my callers and those that sent in the message. I believe that marriage is a union between two people who understand each other and decide to live together under the same roof and take care of each other. So if you're going to be in a marriage, put it in your mind that that is the reason you are going in. Now, this message says that, hello, good afternoon to you and all your listeners. Maybe the man knew he is the reason the woman isn't giving birth, but has refused to let the mother be aware. So the two were protecting each other's interest. Wow. Everybody and their reason they do things in life. Thank you very much for being here with me. Let me take this music breather. Let's enjoy good music. We still have Women in Action to come through before we wrap everything up today.

0: Everybody does say I'm on the other day. And so I think with people sharing their opinion, we have someone who sent a voice note and he's also airing his opinion in as much as we are done with the calls. I think we'll help this person to see what he has to say.
1: And now question, emu waka crowd. Sana mion. Iti kese o starting program na o de two. You say me sure that at the two at the bad time are the teacher minute. Yeah. Me pacho Miss Brown.
0: Okay, so I think he was saying about the fact that maybe he didn't hear the topic earlier, but I gave it earlier. And he, thank you very much for your response. On Tuesdays, the Trivia Tuesday, I put it out early. I say it throughout the program, like as the program goes on, I say it before 11:20 what happened. But let me take this breather. And when we come back, Women in Action will come through before we wrap everything up right here. Stay here with me.
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5: 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Lush on the Coast Nightclub. Turn the heat up, feel the breeze, and enjoy every moment.

And this is where we say our thank yous. And this is where we see our very last segment, and we say thank you to this great woman and celebrator. She is Anna Ruth Jagia. She was a Ghanaian lawyer, a judge, and a women's rights activist. She was the first woman in Ghana and the Commonwealth of Nations to become a judge. She was a principal drafter of the Declaration of the Elimination of Discrimination Against Women and co-founder of organization that became Women's World Bank today. Beta attended Achimota College and earned her teacher's certificate in 1937, and she was also a headmistress and a teacher at Evangelical Presbyterian Girls' School, and she received her LLB in 1949, and she was called to bar at Lincoln's Inn the following year. From 1993 until her death, she served on Ghana's Council of State. She died on the 12th June 1996 in Accra, and the Justice Anne Jagia Memorial Lecture was established by the Ministry of Women and Children's Affairs in 2009, and a boarding house, the Anna Jagia House, formerly House 17 at her alma mater Achimota School, was named in her memory in recognition of her role as a trailblazer in the legal profession in Ghana. And that's where I say my thank yous and say thank you so much for being here with me, for the calls and the messages that came through. Thank you so much for always contributing on the show. We'll come back to you tomorrow being midweek and the Wednesday's edition of the Urban Mix. I am the audacious Miss Brown, and a special thank you going out to my team. News in Brief is up next with Ayatollah Abbas Tete. Stay here and enjoy the rest of our programs. We'll come back tomorrow.

0: Hello, good afternoon. It's 12 noon and you are most welcome to the newsroom for the news in brief at this hour. We are transmitting live from our studios located on the Kingsway Avenue stretch here in Cape Coast. My name is Ayatollah Abbas, featuring this afternoon's news bulletin. Well, the Vice President, Professor Jane Nana Opoku-Agyeman, has charged the Presidential Initiative on Maternal Health Emergency Response, PRIMA, to ensure that pregnant women and their babies return home safely after receiving care. She said the Presidential Initiative on Maternal Health Emergency Response, PRIMA, must not operate as a stand-alone program, but should strengthen existing systems and close gaps that continue to put pregnant women and newborns at risk. Speaking at the launch of the Presidential Initiative on Maternal Health Emergency Response, the Vice President said the ultimate measure of PRIMA's success should not simply be the number of women who reach health facilities, but whether those women and their babies survive and return home safely. The Vice President outlined the key areas that should guide the implementation of the initiative. Professor Opoku-Agyeman said she was encouraged by the three main pillars around which PRIMA had been organized.
1: The maternal mortality ratio remains unacceptably higher than the SDG target of fewer than 70 deaths per 100,000 live births by 2030. We got all the statistics from the Deputy Health Minister. Thank you very much. That is why our focus must extend beyond service coverage to quality, readiness, speed, transport, communication, receiving facilities, and clinical teams must work together as seamlessly as possible. Ghana has dedicated midwives, nurses, doctors, managers, and community health workers. We already know the interventions that save lives.
0: A step away from the office of the Vice President to the metropolis, well, the Mayor of Cape Coast, Honorable Judge Justice Arthur, has introduced a new initiative aimed at improving the learning environment in senior high schools across the metropolis. Speaking in an interview, the Mayor explained the motivation behind the initiative, the schools targeted, and the range of support being provided, including street lights, dustbins, and other essential facilities. He says the initiative forms part of the Cape Coast Metropolitan Assembly's broader commitment to creating safer, cleaner, and more conducive learning environment for students and teachers. According to the mayor, supporting schools goes beyond academic need, as issues such as sanitation, security, and basic infrastructure also play a crucial role in the welfare and academic success of students. He says the assembly will continue to take proactive steps to address these needs and improve conditions in schools across the metropolis.
2: Makaye means in Kratchi Payin War. Igwe means in Maha. Mijino Mampin, His Excellency John Dramani Mahama, Nani. Na yewo schools are ho, ewo, he means Nima, Muhiambua. Mataka de, ebi he means Nima. Yana quantum pona roa, yung street light, wadono. Nina no Omanpin, na assembly no iron share, as you said, can see our row on Yen Street like a Yen Street, you know that. No, the Yen Street, you know, no dry shrimp. Dying, I'm a credit where I had a lander. On the quay and coffee, you mean, but the men are some thing. Over the years, they going to them, but this time, even there, young quantum point light to the bar. The master waking here, there said, the Mazar. Nothing in our quantum pun our role on a light water. No, schools are role. No, a jumoku our role, mature department and agencies, institutions, the schools and also. And they're waking here, they're yazzy and can't see alcohol. But then they say, I can't with bamboa. On ye, a yebenya, ubido, overboy, home, banon, cotin, big, you know, and umum, can't see a seminar, no, on a cry, and bamboa, some poor, or zemahe.
0: In wrapping up, The Central North Regional Police Command has arrested four suspects in connection with the alleged kidnapping of a 30-year-old Bismarck Amo. Bismarck was reportedly abducted on Sunday, September 7th this year while traveling in his car to Asinfosu. He was allegedly held captive for more than a week before being rescued in the Ashanti region. Police say the suspects demanded a ransom of 45,000 Ghana cedis from the victim's family and gave them 24 hours to make their payment. The abductors also allegedly sent graphic audio and video recordings of the victim to his family using his own phone in what police believe was an attempt to conceal their digital trail. Police say the victim was subjected to severe torture during his captivity before his eventual rescue. That's it with News Bulletin at this hour. My name is Ayatollah Abbas. For more news, do log on to twradioghh.com.

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Sepa bringing the Kepos Castle. 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I saw the Wusu Kumo, but did not hear the boondums.

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No, Cape Coast Castle, ya £1.1. 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I saw the wusu, but did not hear the boom down.

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Now let me tell you something. 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And the only way to have a friend is to be one. Ladies and gentlemen, boys and girls, good afternoon and welcome to the city's hottest late afternoon show right about now on Oguan's premium urban brand, Trendy Waves Radio 88.9, transmitting live from the Saba House. My name is TJ DJ. I'm doing this alongside the man DJ Bantz. Nana Daze is on production. And together, we are the Trinity that is going to be driving you home safely till 6 p.m. So wherever you are, make sure you've buckled up. 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It is a Tuesday and definitely Play or Trash will be coming up. Right after we are done with Auto Check and Tech Tips. 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In the meantime, between time, big shout's going out to you, my man Richard, and then Ben of Red Star Mall. The whole mall is listening to TW Radio 88.9 right about now. It goes out to the staff in there too as well. And like I said when I came there this afternoon, you guys should come and let's talk business. And so once again, Richard and Ben of Red Star Mall, it's good to know you guys listen to TW Radio every day. Thank you guys so much. And shout out to the CEO of Minas Cuisine and Bar inside Achim. Big up yourself. Thanks for the love today. And shout out to you, Santa Norbert, and my man Ogua Possible. 0202085888. 0202085888. Magic number to link up and connect with us. If you want to be part of the show, I know I better send a text, WhatsApp, another voice note. And I've got a text message coming in from IGP, the taxi driver. Says, TJ DJ, I am IGP, the taxi driver, listening to you live from Ankafo Fear. Thank you so much for doing the listening. And make sure you are spreading the word to the rest of the world. Now, with that said and done, at GHBay Phone and Loans, you can get a Samsung Galaxy A7 at 1,800 Ghana cedis, or the Samsung Galaxy A17 going for 2,900 Ghana cedis. But we know times are, you know, kind of hard. People have paid school fees depending on the number of children you're having. I mean, if it's one, you are cool. If it's two, there's some way. But if it's three, four, five, I like to say God bless you. God bless you so much for making it possible to keep all those children in school has reopened. But if you want to get the Samsung A17 and you have the 1,800, you can actually make a deposit of 300 Ghana cedis and pay 10 Ghana cedis or 14 Ghana cedis daily for 6 months. If you don't have the money for the Samsung Galaxy A17, that's going for 2,900. You can also make a deposit of 500 Ghana cedis and pay the rest. That's between 14 Ghana cedis
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Location, hydraulic oils and transmission oils for different vehicles and machine needs. Oil changes and wheel alignment services are also available. Now for inquiries and purchases at Elmina Highway Shell, make sure you're calling the manager, Mr. K, on 0240-076-185. 0240-076-185. Today, we are looking at you, the pedestrian. Yes, you that uses the road by feet or on feet. You are the pedestrian. So a pedestrian does not have airbags, a seatbelt, or a metal frame around them. That should change the way we approach crossings, school zones, markets, and busy residential areas. So listen, if you're a driver, make sure you slow down where people are likely to cross. Watch for children who may move unpredictably and give vulnerable road users the space they need. Now, being in a vehicle does not automatically make your journey more important than theirs. The safest roads are created when the strongest road users make room for the most vulnerable ones. And that is your auto check for today, brought to you by Kindness Courtesy, Elmina Highway Shell Fuel Station.

17 after 3 p.m. and before giving away, selling or recycling an old phone, remember that the device may still contain pieces of your digital life. Now back up what you need. 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Remove the SIM or memory cards where applicable and properly erase personal data before the device leaves your hands. Now, responsible disposal is not only about the environment, it is also about making sure your information does not travel with the old hardware. And that is your tech tip on Drive 26.

21 after 3 p.m. Like I said, on Tuesdays, it's all about play or trash on the show. And today is between the two guys that have been fighting over Jollof for the past weeks. Yes, Sarkodie and Stoneboy. Now, Stoneboy is in with the song Everlasting, and then Sarkodie is here with the song Can't Let You Go. We'll take a listen to both tracks. When we come back, we'll pick a maximum of 5 calls.

0: So there you have it. You're listening to both songs. Now give me a call on 0202-085-888. 0202-085-888. Is it going to be Everlasting by Stoneboy or Can't Let You Go by the man Sarkodie? These guys have been fighting over Jollof. As Four Line is officially active, I bet to my friend CCLR 0202-085-888. Is it Stoneboy with the song Everlasting or Sarkodie with the song Can't Let You Go? Hello?
1: Yeah, hello.
0: Good afternoon.
1: Yeah, good afternoon.
0: Askido.
1: Yeah.
0: Askido.
1: Yeah.
0: It's been a while, man.
1: Yeah, you know that. I went off for some time.
0: Yeah. Welcome back.
1: Okay, okay.
0: Charlie, Askido, Everlasting or Can't You Let You Go?
1: Yeah, it's like Can't Let You Go.
0: Can't Let You Go, eh?
1: Yeah.
0: Hey, Charlie, you don't want her to go, eh?
1: All
0: right, keep on listening. And yeah.
1: Yeah, H-Ray.
0: So one down, four more to go. Is it going to be Everlasting or Can't Let You Go? 0202-085-888. Hello?
2: Hey there, DJ.
0: Yeah. What's up?
2: What's up? Cool.
0: Auntie Vero.
2: Yes.
0: How are you doing today?
2: I'm doing cool.
0: Nice one.
2: Because of the song.
0: Because of the song, yeah?
2: Yes.
0: All right. So is it Everlasting or Can't Let You Go?
2: Can't Let You Go.
0: Hey, Auntie Vero, can't let somebody go. Any year. So two down, three more to go. 0202-085-888. 0202-085-888. Hello?
3: Hello?
0: Good afternoon.
3: Good afternoon.
0: What's done there?
3: I don't know.
0: Okay. Can't Let You Go, another Everlasting.
3: All right,
0: three down, two more to go. Two for Sack, one for Stoneboy. 0202-085-888. Hello.
3: Hello.
0: Good.
3: Yeah.
0: What's up?
3: How the hell are you?
0: Everything cool, oh. Where you doing? Where you doing by this time?
3: Okay.
0: So, Everlasting or Can't Let You Go?
3: Everlasting.
0: Keep on listening.
3: Later.
0: Four down, one more to go. Two for Sack. One for Stoneboy. Who's going to be that final decider? Yes, a two for Sack, a two for Stoneboy. Who's going to be the decider? The decider is here. Hello?
4: Yes,
0: Ian. Wagwan.
4: You say?
0: Everything cool?
4: You say?
0: I say everything cool.
4: Oh, no, yeah.
0: Why? You get hearing problem, Anna.
4: Your
0: side? I day inside. Last peswa.
4: DJ.
0: Last peswa.
4: DJ.
0: Last peswa. Charlie, obey Everlasting and another can't let you go.
4: Okay, Everlasting and others, I'm the prisoner. I can't let you go. Hey, did I?
0: It's just can't let you go, huh?
4: No, can't let you go, bro.
0: All right, can't man. Thank you for calling. Keep on listening. Any air. Charlie, that was very tight, man. It was very, very tight. But at the end of the day, Sarkodie had three calls, and then Stoneboy had one call. So definitely, Sarkodie gets the play today.
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32 after 3 p.m. and there you have it. Sankoria getting the play for today. And earlier on, I said they were fighting about jollof. And we are not ending the jollof conversation because we know everybody loves jollof. So 4:30, this is what we are asking.

this one says, and to all the silent listeners from day one, great job, TW Radio. Your name is Dan Bantz. Thank you so much for sending us your message on WhatsApp. And please, don't call the WhatsApp line because I'll not be able to pick up your calls. So you can just send me a text message or a voice note. We'll play it for you. It says, hi, my boss. I trust you are doing well. This is Raskobi, UCC Press. We have lost a colleague. Oh, my God. I would like to request a song for all staff as we mourn our dear staff, the late Isaac Kingsley Coffee. Oh, Charlie, my bad. My bad. So, sorry for your loss, Raskobi, and the rest of your crew inside the UCC Press. It's rather sad. Rather sad for this one. So I'd like to say once again, condolences all shedding to you and your colleagues that have lost a colleague. And you guys want to request a song. Let me see what I can do about it for you. And then we proceed. Still to come, we'll be talking sports right here on Ogwaz Premium Urban Brand 88.9 Trendy Waves Radio. So, for my guys up inside the UCC Press who have lost a colleague, I'm doing this one for you right now. But between the Eyasi Jollof and the Wedding Jollof, Mohi Noye Delpa. So for Raskobi and your colleagues, it goes out to you, Mama One Shandin.

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7: Yeah. What is it? You want to see me? I'm talking about it. I'm a bit on my phone. Hey, too much. Tell me. I would like to see.
8: I don't know what's up. What do you mean? I'm in your Jimana. I'm going to go to the

Well, at the moment, DJ Bans can't let us go, but we still have to go on with the show. And here we go with the Sports Live on Drive to Six with TJ DJ. The captain of the Black Maidens, Sadiatu Wahab, has declared that her team is strong, ready, and focused on one goal, retaining their title at the WAFU Zone B at the 17th FIFA Girls Cup. And he says that we, the Black Maidens, are here to defend the trophy, as my coach said, so we have a position in a positive mind of winning today's game. A confident Wahab told the media ahead of their clash with Burkina Faso. Reflected on the team's journey, the captain expressed faith in her teammates and their preparation towards the next game. He says again, with the training that we've had and since our qualifiers, we are seen strong and ready for this tournament. And also, I believe in my teammates. We know what we can do, and that is why we are here. The match will be happening though at 6 p.m. tonight, so take note of that bit. And the Black Maidens head coach Joe Nana Adakwa has also eyed a title this season, says that they are going to do what they can to make it happen. He says, we're here to compete for the World Cup. We are going to use this tournament to assess our players, to prepare them, and go into the World Cup that will give us a good result. While the focus is on development, the coach was clear that the team is not Yamoussoukro just to make up the numbers. They are there for business, he said. Away from that, and Kasmil Cash Agbenyaga, who is with the head coach of Ghana's men's volleyball team, been speaking on the team's readiness for the 2026 Men's Africa Nations Championship in Tunisia. And volleyball, he says, we have trained for 3 months now, and I feel we are ready. That is Kasmil Cash Agbenyaga speaking.

0: been for 3 months now, and the team is ready, ever ready to play with any team or to meet any team over there. I would say we are going to meet all the African giants, Egypt, Cameroon, Algeria, Morocco, Kenya, Congo. But once we are ever ready, the way we are thinking of them, they are also thinking of us, the same thing.
1: Ghana plays against Tunisia tonight or this evening at 5 p.m. Ghana time. Away to some boxing news on the corner. Ben says that he does not know what is next in his career after crushing world title defeat by Ryan Garcia. The 29-year-old was fighting at the welterweight for the first time in more than 4 years and had said the fight would be his last in the division. Everybody keeps asking, what next for Conor Ben? The truth is, I don't have an answer to that, he wrote on Instagram. I always wanted to be a servant of the public and give everything I have when it matters. But giving everything comes at a cost, and the people who have paid that cost more than anyone is the family. And so I want to spend more time with my family, and that is what I look forward to do, he says. Away from that, now into tennis stories, and Toby Samuel is to make Davis Cup debut after several years. Now, Toby Samuel has been excited about how things are panning out for him this year. The 23-year-old was handed his maiden Davis Cup call up after a rapid rise over the past 12 months, climbing into the top 100 in the world rankings and making his debut in three Grand Slams. He says, it's surreal being in the position now from where I was 8-9 months ago when I was hopefully trying to play some challenges, and now I'm here sat at with these other people here to play the Davis Cup. It's crazy, he told the BBC Point West. In the Samuel joins Arthur Ferry, Cameron Norrie, Henry Parton, Lloyd Glasspool in the squad to face Ecuador at London. So that is what is happening in the world of tennis. And still, Elena Rabayenka has qualified for WTA finals for the fourth time in a row. The best player in the world will be ready to defend his title in that competition. And in other stories here, we get on to football, and Anthony Iraola on Liverpool's fixture schedule. It's the worst scenario here, and he talks about how Liverpool's schedule seemed not to be right and helping the team in the game.
2: No, I think it has to affect definitely, because it's the third game, is the worst scenario. No, it's game today, it's game today's game. In terms of schedule, we haven't been lucky, because it's true that after this one we have a little bit more. Before we play Bournemouth, also we had a little bit more between Ipswich and Atletico Madrid, and you notice if it's for 5 days in comparison to 2-3 days, it's a massive difference, but it is what it is. I think after the international break also we have this period, I think we are playing like 9-10 days, 4 games or something like this, so we have to get used to it.
1: Anthony Gordon opens up about his transfer to Barcelona and says that, well, in the early days, for a while, I didn't believe Barcelona deal was real. I told my agent, what did you say, Barcelona? Yeah, okay, because he didn't believe that. But then later on, he had a call from Hansi Flick, and like, oh, it is happening. With his eyes wide open, he did not believe that really he is making that move to Barcelona when that call came through.
3: Then that means he has low self-esteem.
1: Is it?
3: Why?
1: It's not different. It's not a place for English players. You can barely mention English players moving on to that side. So it was surprising. Probably he was thinking of maybe a Manchester United, a Manchester City, and even if it's Spain, usually it's Madrid, because they like the running game.
3: Yeah.
1: Barca is not really that kind of So he was surprised and shocked by it, and you make quite a lot of sense. Like and I'm not surprised he's still not finding his feet yet, then, because he's not really, from, I still don't think he's a material that should be a Barca bet. But for what he did to Barcelona, the number of times they met Newcastle, that was why they have been forced to buy the player. He has been a thorn in their flesh in that case. Away from that, and it is okay, let me just move on to Gabriel Jesus, who also opened up, of course, the new Barcelona signing, opens up about the Ballon d'Or battle this season and believes that Lamine Yamal deserves it. He says, I've had the opportunity to train with great players, and Lamine is one more among those I've trained and played with. Everything he does, he makes it look so simple. So that seems like another vote for Lamine Yamal in the race for the Ballon d'Or. Jose Mourinho has been speaking about Arda Güler, the quality and stability he brings to the team, and playmaking is incredible. He has a fantastic potential. He's top, and that is Jose Mourinho on the Turkish international. In the EPL yesterday, the game four ended, and it is the only game this week that ensured that the home team won. Surprisingly, all nine games had their away team winning or probably having a draw. The only home team that won this weekend was Leeds United, as they beat Newcastle by 4-1. In other stories, then, Sunderland explore other sponsors as the 10 million visit Ghana front of shirt deal stalls over Ghana government approval. The Ghana government is still not certain. Should we give this people £10 million? Just that our names will be written on their shirts. What can we do with 10 million?
3: We need to give them or they will give us.
1: We are giving them.
3: Hey, no.
1: Yeah, we are sponsoring Sunderland. £10 million.
3: So why not sponsor a local
1: for Visit Ghana? Because we give them pressure with Visit Cape Coast, they want to do Visit Ghana.
3: Yeah.
1: And the Visit Ghana thing is not bad. Well, the truth is that it's not government money. It's some, you know, private institution, especially outside, who feels that Ghana has gotten to a point that it should do it. I mean, some 5 years back, Rwanda did Visit Rwanda Arsenal. For Arsenal, but that was on the arm. So that's less expensive. But this is the front. Visit Ghana, just like Visit Cape Coast.
3: Yeah. Which position they were in last week?
1: I said that the point is they play in the Premier League.
3: Okay, because
1: it doesn't matter. They will play the same number of matches. Whether they play, they are fourth or second, they'll still play all 38 Premier League matches. Okay. So that's what matters.
3: Sunderland.
1: Exactly.
3: Okay, Asamoah has played them before, right?
1: Yeah, yeah. And that's what created the relationship. It was them. That is how come it was the winner of the Parliament Cup was supposed to play Sunderland.
3: Okay.
1: You know, between Atletico Kotoko and then Hearts of Oak.
3: Okay.
1: So now it looks like Kotoko won that game, so Kotoko is likely to play Sunderland, and the date is not really settled yet. So Ghana has a relationship with them.
3: Okay.
1: And so out of this partnership, that's where some Ghanaians, businessmen and other sponsors came on board and said that we are paying these people £10 million so that we have Visit Ghana in front of the shirt.
3: Okay.
1: So that was how it came through.
3: Okay.
1: But people are already bashing the government. Hey, what can we, can you £10 million for a government car? How can the government tell you how to use it?
3: They don't like
1: So that is making the government a little skeptical. People might use it in the field and say the government gave Sunderland, and maybe that's what is delaying the decision.
3: Okay.
1: But Sunderland says we can't wait for you forever, so they are considering putting other people there if Ghana is not ready. That is the situation at the moment. And also speaking here, Daniel Farke says that the Leeds supporters deserve the optimism around Elland Road, and he says we had a good start performance wise. This is he speaking.
4: A good start performance-wise, point-wise, and of course want to deliver more of the same. Very competitive performance against the side, but also a good start, was very dangerous, especially on the transition moments on the counter-attacks, and we have to be fully switched on today in order to get the next points. Yes, and rightly so. So after many years of suffering, our supporters deserve it. So it tells you that we've done something right in the past 2 years especially, and it's good, but we are far away from not staying humble, from losing our feet on the ground. We know exactly that the second year after promotion was a difficult year, and we had a good start. That's important, and it's also important to ride the momentum as long as possible. And against a strong side, we want to deliver the next good performance and hopefully also the next points under our belt. 88.9.
1: And that's that for this afternoon. Of course, I'll run you through some fixtures for tonight. In the EFL Cup, that is Carabao Cup tonight, it is Peterborough that will take on Barnsley. West Ham United will play Fulham. Ipswich will take on Arsenal. Liverpool plays Tottenham. Reading takes on Brentford. And in the Netherlands Eredivisie, Ajax will take on William II. And then in La Liga, Rayo Vallecano, Espanyol, Alaves, Valencia, Elche, and Real Madrid will play as well. Then that's a wrap on the Sport Live on Drive to Six.
3: All right, thank you so much, Raza, for coming through with what's trending in the world of sports. But before you take lead, man, the love conversation has been on from last week. I mean, Stoneboy say he cooked jollof for Sarkodie to come and eat in his house. And so he's making the whole of the world know about it. But we are not going to do that. Today we are asking, between Eyasi jollof and then wedding jollof, Mohin or Edelma?
1: It'll be a tough one for me to pick in a sense that yes, I've been really skeptical eating at a Yasi.
3: Okay.
1: Yeah, well, I don't know why. Well, of course, if there's a means and there's a way that they escort me to the car, probably with it to take up, that's right. And usually, you don't give it to, but weddings, I know I've eaten, sat down and eaten at weddings because it's an exciting place. I don't get it when, you know, the family is there crying and I'm busy somewhere eating. So, unless it's been packed, I'm taking it home. Okay. And like I said, usually when I get home like that too, sometimes the kids come around and give it to them. So, I haven't really. That's a tough one. But I'm told that because usually now they give the weddings to caterers to do, and but usually the funerals they have the family members cooking it,
3: exactly.
1: And so they will see it and come in.
3: I don't know, for some weird reason, but that is like my favorite part. Like, they will
1: And usually, with a Niger bit, when you're talking about jollof, they want the wussy bit for the standard. They have made spices for jollof that had the wussy scent in it. So, when you cook with that spice, it's as if you're cooking it with the wussy in it. And for many people, like you said, they seem to tell us that the wussy vibe.
3: It's like some vibe.
1: I don't know whether it's a child who's feeling that it brings, because back in the days, you know, that was the feeling you get. Because when they cook rice, could have to lower the rice so the wussy will get in. So it brings back some nostalgic feeling from back in the days where your grandma was doing something for you.
3: Yeah.
1: And that makes it super nice. Because back in the days too, you don't eat jollof regularly.
3: Yes.
1: Unless it is Christmas.
3: Yes.
1: Or maybe it's your birthday or something special. So that special feeling it comes with is what get people tipping up jollof to be that. But as personally, because unfortunately not really witnessing or experiencing that much a Yasi jollof, I would have to give it to what I've tried before. So that would have to be the wedding jollof.
3: The wedding jollof, okay. But one of the you need to try it. Yeah, Bans has some plug be just in the corner there. They do them like that now. They will see it.
1: They do the wussy.
3: The woman for the back here. The woman for the back here.
1: The jollof with the wussy should have kussy in it so that it can be.
3: Why you be Black Sheriff? Black Sheriff has a song that talks about a certain kind of jollof. I forgot it. It's either Bushmeat jollof or something like that. Yeah,
1: okay.
3: That's one of the songs like that. But man, thank you for coming. So 4:30, phone line will be active 0202085888 between Eyasi jollof and a wedding jollof. You're going to be telling us why you chose what you chose. Yes, sir. DJ Band's ready to let it roll.
5: To be honest, almost so many things just distress my mind.

this day in the year 2005, Be Without You single is released by Mary J. Blige, a Billboard song for the year, or of the year 2006, a Grammy Award for Best R&B Song, and then Best Female R&B Vocal Performance in the year 2007. So this day in history, in the year 2005, Be Without You single is released by Mary J. Blige. 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

0: September 2026 in the year of our Lord. And this day in the year 2014, President Obama announces the U.S. will send 3,000 troops to help combat the spread of the Ebola virus. Interesting, right? What has happened in the year 2014? Obama sends troops against Ebola.
1: I'm ready for you, so don't be
0: with that said and done. Our phone line is officially active. 0202-085888. 0202-085888.

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1: Brother Isa, no baby aquarium.
0: 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I don't the experience what side there.
1: Baby, me se me shop am aja bo no me de call da ba. Oh, any can you aquarium?
0: Aquarium, e yes the jollof na wedding jollof mine na del pan.
1: Oh, I made the account about my wedding jollof.
0: I remember my wedding jollof.
1: Because when we pray we him go here. E yard no why there why you? Dem ba wa. I'm a kid, I'm a kid, I'm a kid, I'm a kid, I'm a kid, I'm a kid, I'm a kid, I'm a kid, I'm a kid,
0: I'm a kid, I'm a
1: kid, I'm a kid, I'm a kid, I'm a kid, I'm a kid, I'm a kid, I'm a kid, I'm a kid, I'm a kid, I'm a kid, I'm a kid, I'm a kid, I'm a kid, I'm a kid, I'm a kid, I'm a kid, I'm a kid, I'm a kid, I'm a kid, I'm a kid, I'm a kid, I'm a kid, I'm a kid, I'm a kid, I'm a kid, I'm a kid, I'm a kid, I'm a kid, I'm a kid, I'm a kid, I'm a kid, I'm a kid, I'm a kid, I'm a kid,
0: I'm a kid, I'm a kid, I'm a kid, I'm a kid, I'm a kid, I'm a kid, I'm a kid, I'm a
1: kid, I'm a kid, I'm a kid, I'm a kid, I'm a kid, I'm a kid, I'm a kid, I'm a kid, I'm a kid, I'm a kid, I'm a kid, I'm a kid, I'm a kid, I'm a kid, I'm a kid, I'm a kid, I'm a kid, I'm a kid, I'm a kid, I'm a kid, I'm a kid, I'm a kid, I'm a kid, I'm a kid, I'm a kid, I'm a kid, I'm a kid, I'm a kid, I'm a kid, I'm a kid, I'm a kid, I'm a kid, I'm a kid, I'm a kid, I'm a kid, I'm a kid, I'm a kid, I'm a kid, I'm a kid, I'm a kid, I'm a kid,
0: Hello, DJ Basu.
2: Alpha.
0: I day inside though. Emmanuel Techi. Emmanuel Techi. What's up, General?
2: There was
0: some data phone inside there, unless Twitter. Emmanuel Techi, I hope everything is cool, man.
2: Charlie, by grace, and I'm ready to do my experience, you know.
0: Sharp. Charlie, yeah. Okay, man.
2: Yeah.
0: If you ask to jollof, any wedding jollof, near the pan.
2: What wedding jollof, at the papa thing, you ask to jollof.
0: Sir, didn't tell our casa.
2: Don't say he has no already nipano, he or she's in sorrow. The real honor. And then if you are in the area, you know, I will only have you near the animal. They be an unaccepted of a table, no, and fat.
0: Bansi mimi saw there some annoy di bana.
2: Oh nya someone but nipa na on all ye bada mana wo no. How di are ho? Is it the bana ngazo di are ho?
0: I assure.
2: Ah, 100% sure.
0: In that way,
2: would it then we have to jello?
0: Mm-hmm.
2: Eunde man be wokwa. Wo di bu bag mo di be feeder. But where they have say videos to me play out and then man was a son naman. Now, you will do good rubbing with you.
0: That's the wedding jollof, you are.
2: Yeah, I feel it. All right. I tell you, Kelly.
0: All right, Chango, for myself, my man.
2: I say, Mitya, CWD work is in now. And Bakokoma, Morris. And Bakokoma, Abdul Salam.
0: All right, Kodoniti. And here. So far, so good. Two people are telling us that Charlie, the wedding jollof is nicer than the yard jollof. What about you, man? 0202085888 is the battle of the jollofs on Drive 26. Hello?
3: Hello, DJ.
0: Yes, boss.
3: Oh, Mina, what's wrong, gotcha?
0: Mr. Ampa, Bibi Aboko, dear.
3: Oh, Aboko,
0: da. And I sort on, sort points into the name.
3: You good.
0: All right, Mr. Ampa.
3: Yes, sir.
0: In the yes, sir. He had the jollof now. Wedding jollof. Why not the over?
3: Every day, you can school special college. A college, you can college. You go. I didn't know the name. Or the definition of the wedding. That's it. Your wedding is different from a year. Maybe dear, last week I'm crazy, but you're not for every man. In fact, we are not buying, not with the color of land. Come on, color normal. I'm waiting too much, but most of the time, I'm not the full way to know. It's not any different.
0: Chale, ba wako kumase yeye da.
3: Oh, see, see. Asama Amerika, wudi ya bisa, anzi bipo no de wani.
0: Yo.
3: Wapiasi, ubi shema de kukro. Imagine, say, say, ebono kritika, say, say, on plan na, deno de. Wajiasi, ene, yebo adia, ubi ya tani, tani, ni maami ya nani papake de.
0: Sa, enyo, no, sa, enye, ni pako na ni maami ya nani papake, baby, no, behi, jani, no.
3: I said, men, you can tell me near to the amount of water here, you know, for the climate that's here. But I won't mean that you know, you can't afford to tell me too much. But you're like, you can't tell me, but what you're doing, which of the channel, and you're 2000, because my father was here, and I'm here, and I'm here, and I'm here, and I'm here, and I'm here, and I'm here, and I'm here, and I'm here, and I'm here, and I'm here, and I'm here, and I'm
0: here,
3: aha, enti me mu ofisa. Se akona mkae. Ni bo akona abantu te. Ibot. O yakowe di, ni bo di de. Ebuze ni bona on plan, but it not long plan we di. They just for me.
0: Okay. There was a word in your love here that saying area area in your love.
3: For it to not not send me.
0: All right.
3: I word in. On akwa ni bo di. All
0: right.
3: I have my man on pe.
0: So far, so good. All three callers are saying that Charlie wedding jollof, wedding jollof. I mean, yeah, me and say, yeah, the jollof. Oh, yeah, del dread. Especially wussy now. Like, you know that kind of a wussy that comes into it, right? Hello?
4: That's
0: it,
4: baby.
0: Yeah, yeah. What's up?
4: Adele, where are you?
0: Adele inside, though. Welcome back once again.
4: Thank you.
0: All right. So today is the battle of the jollofs.
4: Mr. Dada.
0: Exactly. And yes, yeah,
4: the whole year, see him back.
0: All right, chunk of weapons, every mama.
4: Oh, Miss Yummy Sweetheart, your friend, no, Ishua.
0: Okay,
4: and I'm Yummy Baby Girl. What's that? Yummy shit.
0: Yeah, what about you? 0202 0858 88 0202 0858 88 Hello.
5: Original.
0: Wagwan.
5: Energy.
0: What's up?
5: Coaches, brother.
0: Nice one. Which side are you calling us from, General?
5: This is Mr. Sita calling from our
0: Honorable. Mr. Speaker from Abowin. Abowin. Mr. Speaker, how you doing?
5: I'm doing cool. And you?
0: Charlie, blessed with your prayers, man.
5: Honorable.
0: Yeah. Eyade jollof na wedding jollof. Mine oil delpa.
5: wedding jollof yet the papa papa papa.
0: Aben into na wedding jollof yet the papa papa papa papa.
5: On say no. You nye be ni a titre and ye mean tree. So the top one you say the spices be a deficit.
0: Alright.
5: You know dear we dima wedding no say. If you wish you are, never wish. Internal, come up.
0: Okay.
5: Come up, see, yes, yes, yes, yes, yes, yes, yes, yes, yes, yes, yes, yes, yes, yes, yes, yes, yes, yes, yes,
0: yes, yes, yes, yes, yes, yes, yes, yes, yes, yes,
5: Yes, you're good with, you know. Good with him.
0: All
5: right. So I prefer the wedding jollof.
0: The wedding jollof.
5: Like, yeah, I prefer the wedding jollof than out of the prunawa. Yeah.
0: All right. Mr. Speaker, three people you want to say good evening to.
5: All right. To my brother, Akwe, I bring you right now. He's in Richmond. And then my sister, Aisha Twamin, Atayuka Iko. And to you yourself, TJ, DJ, and all... CW Radio listeners.
0: Thank you. Thank you, Mr. Bowen. Keep on listening. And here.
5: Hey, it's you.
0: It's still the battle of the jollofs right here. On the Guan's premium urban brand, Auzo Ebetuma Frere, 0202085888. Hello?
6: Hello?
0: Good evening.
6: Good evening.
0: How's it going?
6: I'm going to go. Thank you.
0: All right. A yard the jollof and then wedding jollof. More in oil delpa.
6: But you must choose a yard the jollof.
0: I bet you never choose a yard in the jollof.
6: And a yard the jollof is banana wire. Why you know, go for the Nanka wire no be checked now and who took a curve from that? Now is banana and or depending in pairs about an answer, and some other years the banan. And some no but for phase the banan, all of us. And yet, I wedding, and I did, yes. And some no for phase the banan, all of us.
0: And some no, okay.
6: That's a mother for the uncle, my fair yard.
0: Who took
6: the curse for man?
0: And that is the energy right there, man. 0202085888. Eya jollof, na wedding jollof, moi noye delpa. Hello?
7: Yes.
0: How are you?
7: I'm doing boko.
0: Last pia.
7: DJ.
0: Last pia.
7: DJ.
0: Charlie, welcome back once again.
7: Thank you.
0: Charlie, funeral jollof and wedding jollof, which one they jump?
7: Yeah, no fetch him. I mean, come on.
0: Okay.
7: You know what? Yeah.
0: I don't mean to mention
7: that.
0: Hey, last verse one. No, man. Hello?
8: Hello.
0: Good evening.
8: Good evening.
0: What's up?
8: Hello,
0: nice one. Your name and where you're calling me from, baby?
8: Empress.
0: Oh, hey, tell me what happened to the voice. The voice, it be like a tune I'm small.
8: I want to know what happened to
0: them. Oh, how about it?
8: And ɛsɛ pɛn slim anaa pɛn round ɛka dama na menya adwene fufu du o
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0: ayɛ Everest.
8: What you yard yard?
0: Ah, how about today, yardy?
8: Oh, challenge. When I bring you the whistle, you can keep me from.
0: Oh, challenge.
8: Now you see me in Asia. Everest, I told
0: you. Oh. Oh. Just a yardy, your love, yeah.
8: I'm watching you.
0: All right, Empress. Thank you for your advice, my man.
8: Oh, one question. Nah, Mark Madu. Nana Dazi. And I'm not. It's the Kakaba.
0: Okay. Come on, let's see. Adia, Adia. 0202085888. It's the battle of the Jollofs. And there you see, here the Jollof, another word in Jollof. Mohin or your Delpa. Hello?
9: I'm in. DJ, DJ.
0: Yeah, yeah. What's on there?
9: Oh, Adum, officer.
0: Oh, my wife. Adum, not show you, Rex. Now, Rex, edge line for by this time.
9: Oh,
0: we have
9: more castle one.
0: Oh, castle one, my one.
9: Yeah.
0: All right, Rex, are you at the Jollof and not the wedding Jollof?
9: Yeah, but sure, that.
0: Oh, depend.
9: I mean,
0: What's wrong? All right, Codonity.
9: Anyway,
0: 58 after 4, but 5 p.m. I'm in for call. Be all of your mentee. I was about to my friend 0202085888. Aya the Jollof. Another wedding Jollof. Morning, Noya Delpa. Hello?
10: Hello, DJ.
0: Hey, Abdul Salam.
10: Yes sir.
0: But then, Bibi Aboko.
10: Yeah,
0: nice.
10: Bibi Aboko.
0: Nice one, Abdul.
10: Yes sir.
0: Hey, Abdul Jollof, another wedding Jollof.
10: Last episode you said it. 1 year. Let me show you that 1 wedding.
0: Oh no, man! Last person. Oh man! Last person. The wedding.
10: Oh. Sabi Jesse Nayi. Lumba Nayi.
0: Mm-hmm.
10: The company will be the word in a bit more.
0: Charlie,
10: into one, you know, one the word in a one, what a fun of it by no matter.
0: Okay,
10: but back at the way you're dead, you're winning it. I mean, move there. Say, yeah, se wo wan ya de boot mo yi bi dama se de why are they eh dan wa we make wedding do wa e kwai thank you so was a good day me do guru hone ke didi sina me be fie wala bo a je odi bo ko to se eh and the depend e ya so se wo ya ne normal ka kire bi ni wa cha the way was the solid king na the man man na move home ya doko wedding at too. It's me, you know, I feel who ye naked deep bridges in the white hair. Obey ye in this. Why not ye in a wine wedding? No, why not? What a obey it, I don't know matter.
0: Okay.
10: Yeah. It's me, give the yasu than I know, mama.
0: Okay.
10: Then wedding.
0: All right. Abdul, chunk of a sabi mama.
10: Yeah, Michia Mukunia for participating or TW lunch in England.
0: Okay.
10: Now, for also for my owner, DJ Bans.
0: All right, Abdul Kodwane T. Anya.
10: Actually.
0: 0202-085-888. One and all by my last caller. A year the Jollof, another wedding Jollof. Hello?
11: Hello.
0: Hello.
11: Hello.
0: Good evening.
11: Fine evening.
0: Atadana.
11: Yeah,
0: yo, yeah, my car will be
11: Miriam Paho.
0: Abedinti.
11: That's the question, unfortunately.
0: Messi, a year the Jollof, na wedding Jollof, more in oil del pa.
11: A year the Jollof, not wedding Jollof. Okay, our family, in the trim cacao hormonum, and Obiara can is it? Oh, yeah,
0: okay,
11: but I mean for fina a yin bomba motu.
0: Okay,
11: extra bakwaye na the who are contribute was I, you know, if no economy is addressed in Okra and intimacy.
0: Me too.
11: You know, or you know, wedding, not don't do worry, ye. Hey, then I would there couldn't be a draft in the court. Yanfa assess an intention. Would be a better and locations to what matter. Although the Muslim was seen about location or about the, you know, but wonder no, I end there. But yes, you know, a G, Mancasano, Emma. Oh, there, I not one number, no man, the world one, you do one in some day from here to here. Kwame, you one, yeah, Emma. Now, you should be a two, the banner is the three, the band. So, Oma, you can also is banner. Also is banner. Ankasanka, so I there. DJ.
0: Last lesson.
11: Why did I bring and enjoy, you know?
0: Hey, okay. Yes, bring and eat.
11: Bring and enjoy.
0: Yes, yes.
11: Yeah, and see, I'm more than come support it, okay. Because, yeah, it's a cocoa. Okay. So, my tomatoes and other water crap. Maybe I want to be it because you cannot work on my contribution.
0: Okay.
11: And we'll be asked that that's the contribution is whenever.
0: All right, last person. I want to be last call at Chanko for 4B, my man.
11: The playing Bible. The Obiara Chanadrin is Obiazu to me now. Do I know boy fool? As what that release, you know, a buffoon is a co. Adumnan, now on Bobian woman. Nabinabin, na Yenzi and Unca, our radio, you do. Especially another day, so too much, a shame when they're fraud with them, no pain, pain. You know, the college two are doing good.
0: Thank you.
11: Because, yeah, Obian, Fremont, they were like that kind of noise, no, which shows that we are all doing good to push this radio up.
0: Thank you
11: God
0: so
11: bless
0: much.
11: All of us.
0: Thank you.
11: And yeah.
0: All righty. Phone line has officially been deactivated. If you want to come through, make sure you send us a text, a WhatsApp, or a voice note. It's 4 minutes going down 5 p.m. Over 5:15, our news and brief will come up right here on the Gwanza Premium Urban Brand TW Radio 88.9. We're from TJ DJ. The show continues till 6 p.m.

0: Hello, good evening. Thanks for joining me for the TW News in Brief at 5, coming to you live from our studios located on the Kingsway Avenue stretch here in Cape Coast. My name is Ayatollah Abasete. Coming up in this evening's edition, Education Ministry to review CSS after policemen's concerns, plus other stories. Please stay here for the details. On to our very first story. The Mayor of Cape Coast Metropolitan Assembly, Honourable Georges Asata, has called for greater investment in entrepreneurship, innovation and skills development to empower the youth and drive sustainable economic growth. He made the call when he delivered a keynote address at the 14th University's Entrepreneurship and Enterprise Development Conference held at the University of Cape Coast. Addressing academics, entrepreneurs, students, industry players and other stakeholders, the mayor emphasized the need to equip young people with skills and opportunities required to turn their ideas into viable businesses.
1: Our focus is local economic development. We cannot develop Cape Coast with central government alone. That is why 64% of this plan is targeted from private sector and development partners. We are creating an enabling environment for SMEs, simplifying business permits, improving our markets like Kotokrabe and leveraging tourism. Pillar 2 talks about good governance and institutional strengthening. Ladies and gentlemen, enterprise cannot thrive without corporate governance. Whether it is a small startup in London Bridge or a large company, the principles are the same: transparency, accountability, proper bookkeeping, compliance, and risk management. At Cape Coast Metropolitan Assembly, we are strengthening governance by digitizing our revenue, enforcing planning regulations, and ensuring value for money procurement.
0: Now, the Ministry of Education has announced plans to establish a technical working committee to review the computerized school selection and placement system, CSSPS, after the conclusion of the current placement exercise. In a statement issued on Tuesday, September 15, the Ministry said the review will assess the various components of the placement process and identify areas requiring improvement. It says the exercise will seek to strengthen transparency and accountability within the system and make recommendations to improve the placement process. The Ministry said the review is intended to ensure that the CSSPS remains credible, efficient, fair and responsive to the needs of students, parents and schools. I quote, the Ministry recognizes the need for continuous improvement and strengthening of the system. Following the conclusion of the current placement exercise, the Ministry will establish a technical working committee to undertake a comprehensive review of the placement process, the statement was made. The announcement comes amid growing concerns over difficulties parents and students face during the placement process, including calls by the Ghana Catholic Bishops Conference for greater transparency and accountability in CSSPS. Still in education, the president of the National Association of Graduate Teachers, Jacob Anaba, has called for an end to political interference in the West African Examinations Council WAEC examination processes. He says students' results must reflect their genuine academic abilities and should not be influenced by politicians, schools or communities. Speaking in an interview this morning on Accra-based radio station, Mr. Anaba said political pressure on examination officials could undermine the credibility of WAEC results. He urged all stakeholders to allow students to be assessed solely on their own preparation, abilities and performance. Mr. Anaba also said the apparent reduction in reported cases of examination malpractice could be attributed to increased monitoring and tougher measures against offenders. He said teachers have become more cautious following previous cases in which educators were arrested for their involvement in examination malpractice. To quote, to some extent, I may agree with the president because as far as I am concerned, news about exam malpractice is not making the headlines any longer. That's it with News Bulletin. And these are coming to you from the studios of TW Radio 88.9. My name is Ayatollah Abasete. For more news updates, do log on to twradiogh.com. 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

0: sabi yo yo yo yo yo me sabi yo ani sabi yo yo yo yo yo
1: 45 after 5 and my DJ is making the Tuesday look like a weekend. I for do. Plenty drama all over the place. And so sometimes we need to, you know, distress. Somebody say distress. Kakada distress. Oh my God. In the next 15 minutes, I'm going to be out of here. But before that, says hi, good afternoon, TJ, DJ. Also listening to you at the Phil Wedding one. It's me, Dollar Man, inside Wakro. Yeah, Dollar Man says, on a check wedding, jollof.

Aketechua. Did I get that one right? You're also doing the listening to us right now. It's still 88.9 Oguaza Premium Airband Brand. It doesn't get better than this. But right about now, we are about to talk what's trending in the world of entertainment by way of Popol. So yesterday, I shared with you guys 10 Ghanaian celebrities who have actually kept their relationships on a low. So today, I'm going to be sharing with you 10 Ghanaian celebrities who have successfully crossed into other industries. So for years, Ghana's music and entertainment industry has provided celebrities with a powerful platform to build influence and connect with audiences. Yes, but some of the country's biggest names have refused to limit themselves to the stage or screen. Now, leveraging their visibility and experience, they have established careers and businesses in completely different sectors, from hospitality and real estate to food, transportation, wellness, and television. Now, these personalities have successfully expanded their brands beyond just their original careers. Number one on my list for today is the man D Black, and he's into hospitality and events. So Desmond Blackmore, popularly known as D Black, is one of the Ghanaian musicians who has strongly established himself as an entrepreneur. While he's widely known as a rapper and a record executive, his business interests have taken him deep into Ghana's hospitality and events industry. Now, D Black has invested heavily in hospitality and nightlife, establishing popular venues such as Onyx, Oasis Lounge, and the La Maison Restaurant and Lounge. His events company, Livewire Events, has also played a significant role in organizing major entertainment and social gatherings. His transition demonstrates how an artist can use the network and audience built through music to establish businesses that operates beyond music. Number two, yes, definitely he should be here. Shatawale is actually into transport and technology. So Charles Nyama Mensah Jr., popularly known as Shatawale, has also extended his brand beyond music. Now, the dancehall musician has ventured into the transport and technology space through his association with Shagzi, that's a ride hailing business. He has also been involved in the mobile phone business, giving him a presence in a sector that has little connection to music. Now, Shatawale's business moves reflect his broader approach to building a brand that is not solely dependent on music releases, concerts, and royalties. Closely followed by Shatawale is his junior brother, yes, Livingston Eche Satakle, popularly known as Stoneboy. Now, Stoneboy is another musician who has ventured outside the entertainment industry. Now, the award-winning dancehall artist has shown interest in agriculture, particularly through his involvement in rice production. His move into agriculture is significant because it places a celebrity brand in a sector that directly contributes to food production and Ghana's economy. So rather than restricting his investments to businesses commonly associated with celebrities, Stoneboy has explored an industry that requires a completely different approach and business model. At number four, real name Reginald Yao Asante Osei, popularly known as Reggie Rock Stone. Yes, he has successfully combined his entertainment career with his passion for food and hospitality. So the hip life pioneer is associated with, you know already, man, if you don't know, yes, Rocks Watchy, a food business built around one of Ghana's most popular local dishes. Reggie's transition is particularly interesting because food and music are two different businesses. Yet, he managed to use his personality and public profile to build interest in his food venture. So singer Rebecca Akosua Echampon, popularly known as Becca, has also expanded her interest beyond music. Yes, the award-winning singer has ventured into the wellness
and beauty industry, building a brand around lifestyle and personal care. So her interest also extends into real estate and property development, giving her a presence in one of the most lucrative sectors of Ghana's economy. So Becca's transition shows how entertainers can move from using their image primarily for music to building businesses around lifestyle, beauty, and property. Yes, but there's no way this name shouldn't be in my top 10 list. There's no way this name, I know most of you were expecting it to even be at number one, but you know, Mashadala and my mix and Zama up. At number six, I even like the fact that Charlie, everybody knows this for a fact, and dear Kumi cries how she even pronounces her name. Yes, Nanama McBrown represents a different kind of transition. So although she became one of Ghana's most recognizable faces through acting, she successfully established herself as a 3D presenter and host. So her ability to connect with audiences, entertain guests, and lead conversations helped her move from being, you know, known as an actress to becoming one of Ghana's most sought after television personality. Now McBrown has hosted major television programs and developed a distinctive presenting style that has made her a household name beyond the film industry. She has built a career in television that is almost as recognizable as her acting career. She has also built a strong career in advertising, working with major brands and establishing herself as one of the most sought after brand ambassadors in Ghana. At number seven, Abraham Kofi Davis, popularly known as Salenko, has also explored businesses outside acting and entertainment. So the Kumawood actor has ventured into real estate as well as the food and beverage sector. His business interests demonstrate how entertainers can use their visibility to pursue commercial opportunities in industries where long-term investment and entrepreneurship are key. Now, real estate in particular offers opportunities that are different from the short-term nature of acting and entertainment projects. So, veteran Kumawood actor Bill Asamoah, I know you guys are surprised, right? It's another entertainment personality who has successfully ventured into the food industry. He owns several fast food restaurants in Accra, diversifying his career beyond acting and establishing himself as an entrepreneur. Known for his roles in numerous Ghanaian movies, Bill Asamoah has explored entrepreneurship outside acting. So for an actor whose career has largely been associated with film, moving into food represents a diversification of his, you know, professional interest. It also reflects a growing trend among Ghanaian entertainers who are looking beyond the screen for opportunities to actually build sustainable businesses. Number nine, and she's a number nine. Yeah, so I had to place her there because she's a number nine and she comes in at number nine. No, she's not a number nine. No, she's not a number nine. Stop playing. I got you. She's actually half Ekwea Pim and then half Ghana. Yes. So singer and entrepreneur Miss Bell has also built interest beyond music. Yes, the musician has remained involved in entertainment while expanding into hospitality and other lifestyle related ventures. Now, Miss Bell's journey is notable because she has managed to maintain her identity as an entrepreneur while exploring businesses that do not depend entirely on releasing music. Now her hospitality ventures have allowed her to tap into Ghana's growing leisure and entertainment market with restaurants and popular children's playgrounds located in parts of Accra. Number 10, before we say bye-bye, is actress and entrepreneur Salma Mumim. She has built a business portfolio that extends well beyond her career in the Ghanaian film industry. She is actually the founder of Leo by Salma, a fashion brand that has allowed her to establish herself in the fashion and lifestyle space. So Salma has also ventured into the food industry with Salma's Eatery, giving her another business platform outside
acting. Through these adventures, Salma has positioned herself not only as an actress but also a fashion and food entrepreneur. So for these personalities, entertainment provided the platform, but entrepreneurship and career diversification have helped them build identities that extend far beyond the stage. So there you have it, 10 Ghanaian celebrities who have successfully crossed into other industries right here on Drive 26.

0: TJ, just listen to me. Cape Coast and beyond. Koto Kraba. Efututu Jukwa. Friday is Mama P's birthday. Mama P of Mama P Trading Enterprise. Jukwa to be precise. Charlie, men cheap on Friday. Brennan for Dumbum. I am wishing very big happy birthday. So that's Ubiyan in your bedji.
1: All right, Shasta Blaze, when I finish, I go send you an invoice. 57 after 5 p.m. on a dando, we've come to the end of our story. And what do we say? To God be the glory. Thank you guys so much for being in tune from 2 p.m. till now. It's been fun. It's been exciting. It's been interactive. And I guess by this time, you are almost a safely home. Don't forget, we're coming back tomorrow by grace and mercy. Same time, same place. Drive 26 at 2 p.m. till 6 p.m. When you say a prayer, make sure I say one for my man, Nana Daze. Say one for my DJ, your DJ, our DJ, DJ Bans, a.k.a. the hookup DJ. And don't forget to say one for your girlfriends, her favorite DJ in the nation's unstoppable, TJ DJ. We did this for God, country, and man. Up next is going to be a non-stop music sweeper until 8 p.m. 8 p.m. till 11. MC Kendrick and DJ Omar will take over your radio space with an eye cruise. A job is done. It's time to pack up and run. 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
1: She show an extra crown
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1: Giant,
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1: Pocraster
2: of Stores,
1: Nasa
2: Hanape,
1: ever to
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1: and
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4: Two helpless turntables are about to get there. Choosing of their lives.

Clearly, the unmistakable voice of Halsey together with an artist whose song location actually brought him a whole lot of recognition as far as his music career is concerned. We are talking about Khalid, ladies and gentlemen. Khalid with Eastside together with Halsey on that very jam there. Well, do know that his birth name is Khalid Donna Robinson. Of course, he hails from El Paso in Texas in the United States of America. I would want you to definitely know that. Well, he's actually 28 years old. Yes, he's 28 years old. But there's a lot of conversation here and there looking at him and his age. Yeah, I know a lot of people are much, you know, dig into that very conversation. But hey, that is his age. Yes, that is the age of Khalid. He keeps on cooking, you know, magical songs. Anyways, ladies and gentlemen, that's how we intend to usher you into the Tuesday's extension edition of The Night Cruise. My name is MC Kendrick, and just know that at this very moment, from now up until 11 p.m., it's definitely going to be my pleasure to hold you down with all of these great songs that you've been listening to by the kind of courtesy of the fingers of DJ Omar. Yes, he's solely responsible for all of these songs. All that you need to know is I just have to strap up, because we do have a lot more in stock for you as well. So from now up until 11 p.m., ladies and gentlemen, let's have a great time. Let's have a great show together. Well, coming up on the show this evening, we get to zoom into stories which are making headlines as far as the trends are concerned. Plus, we also get to sorted out with four songs from the camp of one artist. We call that segment Dead Foreplay. And you do know so well that this very show is absolutely interactive. So wherever you do find yourself this evening, I will implore you to just get interactive with us. Why are you listening to the show from? 0202-085-888. Connect with us. I would love to hear from you. 0202-085-888. So let's get into the show. But really, we are having a conversation this very evening. Conversation on in there. Well, if you are, you know, in need of an artist to feature on your upcoming song projects as an upcoming artist, between Kwame Eugene, Nam Martin, Kofi Kenata, who are you going to choose to feature on this song? Yes, on this very song. Who are you going to choose? Let's get into the show.

barely want a feature. You barely want a feature. Between Kwame Eugene and Kofi Kenata. As an upcoming artist, one oh engine what twice cry knocker oh me oh me pay number na me jam na hop on a song. Nay you cook a banger. So between Kwame Eugene and Kofi Kenata, one but choosing. That's a conversation that we have in this evening. 35 minutes after the hour of 8 and the studios of TW Radio 88.9. Ladies and gentlemen, if you just tune in, just know that you are listening to the Night Cruise.

Feel free to let me know where you are listening to the show from as well. 0202-085-888. Where are you listening to the show from? Get into the show and let's get talking. If you are in need of an artist to feature on your upcoming song as an upcoming artist, between Kwame Eugene and Martin Kofi Kinata, I'm going to feel being warm with Yinzi. Then you know twice crying, I can, oh, my peer them in the feature. Yes, 0202-085-888. 0202-085-888.

0: Her name is Rihanna Fenty with the Taya Moore. I'm talking about the word L-O-V-E. Hey. Yes, love, love, love, love, love. Yeah, yeah, yeah. Again, you need a feature as an upcoming artist between Kofi Kinata and Kwame Eugene Kofi Bieni, Wumi Yinze. Never appear there, Ebenya, Ebeja, Ebibese, a feature from. That's a conversation that we have on the show. Join us, let's have it. 0202-085-888. If you just join us, just know that that's a frequency that you're listening to TW Radio 88.9. And of course, you are listening to The Night Cruise. Okay, Mr. Martin, then good evening.
1: Good evening. How are you?
0: Nyamanadum, Nyamdachim. How was it?
1: Oh, Nyamanadum, yeah, we
0: are. Oh, yeah, nice. Oh, yeah, nice.
1: Active today, too, yeah.
0: Okay, so the conversation that I actually want to engage our listeners on this evening is, well, your friend there, you are an upcoming artist, and you badly need a feature. I had an upcoming artist there. It is one or two features that Obo Kenya will spirit now. And, you know, that kind of, you know, that is recognition actually. So this evening, I just hypothetically, we just want to know between Martin Kofi Kinata and our very own Kwame Eugene, if you badly need a feature as an upcoming artist, which of these two will you go in for without thinking twice about it?
1: This year.

0: A question.
1: Well, that's some baba. But for me, I would not want to choose.
2: Adi, hey, Adi, if you are to choose, are you going to sound biased?
1: Not really, but you see, both artists we are talking about are good. And when you know to Oda, it makes sense.
2: Makes sense, huh?
1: Kami Jin has this vibe where you get it. Kofi Kenata, he is.
2: Fancy rap god.
1: You don't want to compare these two.
2: Okay.
1: But I know somebody certain somewhere will choose Kofi Kenata.
2: Based on what?
1: Based on a legend.
2: Okay.
1: That's what somebody will say.
2: Okay, let me again flip through with the phone line to get in touch with us. If you want to get into the show, and the number is 0202-085-888. 0202-085-888. Again, question ABSAN is quite simple. If you are an artist, and you upcoming artist, and you badly need an artist to feature on a song with.
1: But before you continue, I want to let you understand this.
2: You say.
1: So with me, I'll tell you boldly that you see Kwame Eugene is more associated with modern energetic Afrobeat. Whilst Kofi is popularly or particularly known to be given the fine tea lyrics, storytelling, clear wordplay you get, and then songwriting.
2: Okay.
1: Kwame Eugene is also good in writing songs.
2: Okay.
1: But they want give us that energetic
2: Afrobeat
1: bit, no? Yes, but my Kwame Eugene. Okay. Now, yanka story, non-ka.
2: Storyline, as it?
1: Yes, yanka story, non-ka koma. We'll give it to Kofi Kenata.
2: So essentially, it will be based on what you want.
1: Yes.
2: What are you looking for?
1: Yes.
2: What's the message that you want to put across?
1: We talk about stop doing drugs or stay away from drugs.
2: Okay.
1: I'll go for Kofi Kenata.
2: Kofi Kenata. Because of the message.
1: Yes, the message is going to deliver.
2: 0202-085-888. 0202-085-888. You can also get into the show and let us know what you make of what we are talking about this evening in the show. 0202-085-888. If you are in need of an artist to feature on your upcoming song project as an upcoming artist between Kwame Eugene and Kofi Kenata, which of these two would you choose? That's the conversation that we're having. And to, as in there, based on the message I put across, nobody influence on be able to choose.
1: But I was confused one because of when him there, he is the fancy rap god, so he can do it. So no, come on. You should know what you want.
2: You want.
1: Yes, and go for it. Kofi Kenata, he is Kofi Kenata. He hears, yes. But Kwame Eugene too is
2: fine. Let me get this call and hear what he or she has to say. Hello? Hello? Hello?
3: Hello?
2: Hello? Good evening, sir.
3: Good evening, sir.
2: Pocho for the Nakasafin.
3: Do you want to say hello?
2: Okay, so between these two, you're an artist, na epede and yeah, a feature from between these two, Kwame Eugene, Martin Kofi Kenata, who are you going to choose?
3: Okay, I'm not sure, but I don't know, like, you know, you'll be able to compare, like,
2: So definitely it's again sound, I mean not to sound repetitive, it will be based on the kind of music I play there I send across.
3: Oh,
2: hello.
3: Okay,
2: Kofi. Oh, okay. And who sent you then? What be your reason? Okay. The style of music,
3: no.
2: Oh, okay. Point well made. Thank you so much for getting into the show, Madasi. Nefrey. Okay, ladies and gentlemen, wind down. Once a bit might join us on the show between Martin Kofi Kanata and oh yeah, Kwame Ujed. You are an upcoming artist and you badly need a feature between these two. Whom we in a feature from, and what will be your reason why able to choose Nipa Osimesi and Osimesi? 0202 085 888. Baby will be I'm inviting you to just get into the show and let's get talking. 0202 085 888. It's a quarter to the top of the hour, 9 p.m. here in the studios of TW Radio 88.9. If you join us at this very moment, that's the conversation that we are having, and you can also hop on the show as well. Hello. Hello.
3: Hello, good evening.
2: Yeah, good evening, sir. What's your phone, Kesefi?
3: From last session, Kesefi Fancy Dancing.
2: Okay. Between Kofi na Kwame Ujen, Kofi Bieni, you're an upcoming artist. You badly need a feature. What may Bieni, Yenze na Ebochus? And what be your reason?
3: For me, last session, I may choose Kwame Ujen.
2: Okay. What be your reason? What be your reason, man? Send you.
3: Okay, let's check something here.
2: Okay, me take.
3: A check you could pick up a new feature, sir.
2: Mm-hmm.
3: An answer from a single. A woman an answer for a tournament or your hot damn features, you know.
2: Mm-hmm.
3: No, I'm a Eugene, so new features, you know, they are new years. Yeah, I'm using only natural tone on features, so that was the basis. I'm not making a new features, but I can't imagine coffee features left and right.
2: Kofi ni features ni ye more hotter than ni personal song, right? To you?
3: Yes. Okay. That's the fact. But when you do so, ni features, no, which may mean that ni na ojinado. Sometimes we do any features, you can play as an impersonal and go territory. That's what I will.
2: Okay, but hang on patiently. Where can Omar say, or some be so? Omar will take.
1: Yeah, so I like what you just said, but young Samsung there, we are still focusing on what you can do, what you can give us. Kofi Kenacha is known for his style, and then Kwame Ujen is known for his style. Kwame Ujen, like I said, a legit. Missing the Iwan. Yeah, man, Tassi the Iwan. Obia on his style. Obia on the way, Sazi and Nazi. Kwame Ujen, you know, or your dad, energetic Afrobeat art. Obutuma give you back to back. And Kofi Kinata is more of the storytelling guy. Ababum, Semo, Kode. You can check some of his songs out. Aban Kaban, Behind the Scenes. Mm-hmm. A lot of the songs. And I know Kofi Kinata can drop that heat, but you see, when you're comparing, you get Kwame Ujen on that level,
2: okay,
1: than Kofi Kinata. But when we come to the storytelling,
2: mm-hmm,
1: Kofi,
2: in South Agenda, then
3: Kwame Ujen, so can story,
2: okay,
3: it too. Kwame Ujen, this story is all the trauma by a banger, a no Kenya accident, yeah. All the in nano or hate, but let's see, as Mr. Simakano, Kofi Nankasa for Nunuma, same as my brother, Ebubo Nankasa, Abanka Bag. When future be an
2: anonymous, yeah, young anonymous.
3: Well, Obiso, if you know what to work on story, yes, somebody like this guy, yes, he's your natural, yeah, remix with Kofi, no, Tom Boy. Also, remix.
2: Come on.
3: Some high life guy.
2: Come on, right?
3: Kobna, thank
2: good.
3: You. Kobna. You know, tell us all your story.
2: Okay.
3: You get it.
2: Mm-hmm.
3: But, in a hit to open walk, in that, you on what?
2: Oh, okay. Okay.
3: Why the running, you know, a woman?
2: A woman, mm-hmm.
3: Apart from that, you know, unless it didn't come out. Not so new to another, whatever it is. Oh. No, that's not what I mean.
2: Okay.
3: But
2: Thank you so much, my brother. Thank you so much. I do appreciate the contribution. Okay. All right. Okay, we're about to draw the curtains now to the conversation that we are having on the show. Omar, you finally want to say something?
1: Yeah, so yeah, like he said, he's right. That the more
2: quite interesting and very intriguing.
1: Yeah. Or mm-hmm. yeah, more tick. And yen stand so fan to you and tell me the onye de biana akoko betun chefwa.
2: Okay.
1: Onye de biana be hit the newa and oba farmo. And want to yeah, yen found to there. Yeah, definitely. I wanna be on the remix, but it could be that my part but my more than what the person did. The owner of the song.
2: Yeah, the actual owner of the song.
1: Yeah, like let's say Joy B and then okay, someone like this. Mm-hmm. Joy B and you know about
2: that's very true. That's very true. That's very true.
1: Yeah.
2: That's
1: so,
2: very true.
1: Yeah. So yeah, you fan two and team don't be an twin chief. One sometimes obey sometimes one year. So that's it. And I like what you said too. Yeah. Mm-hmm.
2: Thank you so much, those who were able to sneak through to you know, share with us what they have as far as the conversation that we had at the show is concerned. Well, ladies and gentlemen, again, if you're just tuning in, you are listening to the Night Cruise. My name is MC Kendrick, and I've been doing this together with DJ Omar. We're going to go for a quick breather. When we return, we get to listen to music unstoppably till the top of the hour 10. And when it's 10, half the hour of 10, we'll be back to walk you through with a couple of things that you need to know as far as the trends are concerned. Please stay here with us.

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3: 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We really do have it all. A premium blend of music, entertainment,

So that's all that you have to do if you truly do miss your a partner. All that you have to do is just to call him or her, and I know so well that your partner will definitely be there for you to tell you how reliable and how available he or she is to you. Yeah, calling on me, a piece owned by Sean Paul, bringing us exactly 10 p.m. here in the studios of TW Radio 88.9. Quite a marathon of songs to listen to. And I know so well that it was quite a worthwhile journey listening to all of these barrage of songs being turned to you. Yes, being turned to you. You're listening to pleasure. That a beautiful fingers of DJ Omar, and I know so well that, yeah, again, enjoying Opa. Anyways, ladies and gentlemen, well, allow me to welcome you back. My name is MC Kendrick, and I've been doing this with DJ Omar. We kicked off from 8, and we are journeying up until the top of the hour, 11 p.m. That's situated properly in conversations which are literally everywhere as far as the trends are concerned. Let's first of all talk about a story which has to do with Kumasi-based musician or rapper specifically. His name is YP. Well, according to him, one pastor actually did prophesy about his accident before it did occur. Yes, so that is what you need to know. Well, he said the first time he, well, this is actually going to be the first time that he has publicly spoken about this very unfortunate incident that occurred in his life. Well, according to him, his friends, his associates actually did send him a video of the prophet, of the pastor prophesying that he was going to have the accident. And this was actually on Saturday. And out of nowhere, this unfortunate accident occurred on Thursday. Yes. Exactly how the prophets, or exactly how the man of God actually did prophesy that it was going to happen, is how it actually played out, or how it actually panned out. So basically that is what he said on the back of this sad story. Let me quote what he said here. I've never spoken about this, so this is my first time. Recently, my friends forwarded a video to me when a pastor was prophesying that I would be involved in an accident. He said it on Saturday, and the next Thursday, I was involved in a serious accident. Well, regarding the belief that he has, as far as prophecies are concerned, he went on to say that it's been several instances where some men of God have been sending him DMs about prophecy and all that. So when things like that happens, at times he gets a little bit confused. Well, it was really crazy, but no one knew about it. When the pastor said it, I didn't take it as a joke. I wanted to follow up on it because it kind of scared me when the accident happened. I was actually surprised, he said. Well, whenever I go on social media, I see a lot of messages in my DM, people saying a lot. So if you are not careful, you would not believe it when a pastor prophesies about you. He said there about his recent accident that he was unfortunately involved in. Let's move away from the world of YP and talk about Famia and Showboy. That is DJ Omar's Showboy. Yeah, DJ Omar's Showboy. So according to well, I don't know if you've actually come across this very video of Showboy being all about Famia's new song, about with the title being Jay-Z. Well, him saying that he would love Famia to, to give him a line, on 200 mano. And guess what Famia actually, said to him in a way of replying. Well, you're really interested. Okay, so talking about this very issue, Famia actually went back to even talk about his previous song that he did with the medical addiction, in which Showboy was so into that very song, talking about making the song popular and all that. He spoke quite to quite an extent of getting people to fall in love with the song and all that. So Famia was actually trying to sound very appreciative and
you know, of course, very appreciative to the fact that Showboy has been appreciating his works. You know, he has been, you know, more like breaking his songs down and all that, sounding very positive and very supportive about that. However, reacting directly to the conversation of or the question or the plea of Showboy wanting Famia to, you know, give him a verse of a song, he says, for that one day, it's something that he's gonna think about. However, you know, with Showboy, some would say he's someone who easily, you know, loses his mouth about certain things. You obesha obviously see, yeah. So that's what Famia is saying, that when it comes to that, he's a little bit, you know, skeptical about it because he knows Showboy, yeah. But when it comes to him being thankful to him, always pushing his songs out there, him, you know, passing positive comments about him, that one, that he knows that so well. Let me try and quote here for you. Well, Showboy has been very supportive when it comes to my brand. I had a song with Medical titled Addiction, and at the time he pushed that song so much, it was all thanks to Showboy. For me, said, responding directly to Showboy's requests, to quote what he said, as for his request to write a verse for him, I will think about it because he will later insult me. You know, Showboy, right? If someone who is you mostly, you know, pay attention to the stuff that he says online and identify one of his, I believe you know so well that this is the kind of person that he is. You know, he can easily let loose of, you know, one or two things on you and all that. So that is something that Famia is a little bit skeptical when it comes to, you know, making him, you know, finding himself in, you know, that very skeptical spot, because Anshana, wash now, but why and your mom later. So that is basically what Famia actually said in relation to the question or the request coming through from Showboy of asking Famia to, you know, write a song for him. So that is basically what you need to know. Away from that as well, let's head all the way to Hollywood and talk about a story which has to do with very own Tyler Perry. Looks like the scare of people getting divorced and losing their fortunes after divorce is something that truly scares Tyler Perry. It's not really about getting married per se, but what happens after, or the aftermath of you know, things not going so well and the two parties deciding to go on separate ways. You know, what comes out of it is what scares him. So basically, that is what Tyler Perry is letting we understand, that he is not getting married. Yeah. Also on war, because Gofabian wa no, unfortunately, in zaman kreena order our jeba little born le sebeinu uska and sebi I wanna no jetting na why we're dodge. So that is actually what scares him, but not necessarily about the conversation about marriage. So that is Tyler Perry's scare when it comes to the, you know, conversation about marriage. Well, American actor, filmmaker and entrepreneur Tyler Perry has revealed that he has no plans of getting married, citing the financial consequences of divorce as one of his major concerns. According to the Hollywood Star, he has witnessed people who were financially successful lose a significant portion of their wealth following divorce. Speaking in an interview to Jennifer Hudson, Tyler Perry mentioned that his issue is not marriage itself, but what could happen if the relationship eventually ends. To quote what he said, I'm never getting married. It's not about the marriage that bothers me, but it's the divorce. Everybody that I know that did well and went broke is because of divorce, he said. Well, the filmmaker explained that he would rather maintain his freedom than putting himself into a situation where a potential divorce could affect his finances. So I'm good. I'm just being free, he added.
So basically, that's by way of stories making headlines as far as the trends are concerned. We're going to ask you 10 minutes after the hour of 10. And do know that a bit later, specifically 20 minutes from now, we get to zoom into the world of one artist. That's by way of Foreplay. Before I bring to you four songs from that very artist's camp, I will be helping you to make sense of the profile of that very artist. Is the person married? Is the person single? Has kids? Whatever your question might be, I will definitely would love to help you to connect to the dots and get to know about that as well. But for the time being, let us listen to more music. Again, if you're just tuning in, you are listening to The Night Cruise. My name is MC Kendrick, and I've been doing this together with the DJ Omar.

And that is Sky Full of Stars, the music there, on by Coldplay. Sky Full of Stars. A piece birthed out of the album Ghost Stories, released on the 16th of May 2014. Yes, I tell you what, this genre of music is electronic and pop. Yeah, yeah. When I want to talk about pop music, just know that DJ Omar. My DJ loves pop music. Ladies and gentlemen, let me thank you so much for sticking and staying with us from the 8 up until this very moment. My name is MC Kendrick. We're going to have to have past the hour of 10 here. As I did indicate to you that we get to delve into the world of one artist. And after that, we get to get ourselves taken care of musically with four songs from his or her camp. And guess who we are talking about this evening?

Now let's take flight 88.9 and head all the way to Jamaica. Her name is Shinsi Linda Lee, born on the 1st of October in the year 1996, known professionally as Shinsi. She is a Jamaican singer, and she is best known for her guest appearance alongside Roddy Ricch on Kanye West's 2021 song Pure Souls, which entered the Billboard Hot 100 through its parent album Donda. She was nominated as a featured artist for Album of the Year at the 64th annual Grammy Awards. She is credited with widening the audience for the dancehall scene. Shinsi signed with Interscope Records to release her debut studio album Alpha, which was released in the year 2022, which pegged at number 2 on the top reggae album chart. Her second album, Never Get Late Here, was released in the year 2024 as well, and it was nominated for the Grammy Award for Best Reggae Album. Her other accolades include 2 Mobile Awards. Well, a little bit about her early life and education is that, well, Lee was born in Miniville to a Jamaican mother and a South Korean father, from whom she is estranged. She graduated from Mona High School and attended XLR Community College in Kingston, Jamaica, where she studied entertainment management before dropping out of school due to financial difficulties. She aspired to become a singer at a young age, and hey, she is achieving this beautiful dream. Well, she has achieved it, or she's still in it, so yeah, she's still achieving it. Shinsi there, ladies and gentlemen. When we return from listening to 4 songs from her camp, I will be walking you through her personal life and a bit of endorsement deals that she has to her credit.

Allow me to welcome you back, ladies and gentlemen. Four songs from the camp of this phenomenal lady at the background there. Yes, again, but named as Shensi Linda Lee, born on the 1st of October in the year 1996. First song titled as Pon Me, you also did listen to Hit and Run. Third song being Whistline, and this one playing at the background there with the title being One Man. Now, let's quickly head straight into her personal life. Well, regarding that, really, what you need to know is Shensi resides in both Jamaica and the United States, and she has one son. Yes, that is briefly what you need to know. And a bit about her endorsement, you know, deals is that, well, alongside her singing career, she holds multiple corporate sponsorship deals with companies such as Telecom, Femflow, Boom, and Pepsi Cola. Sponsorship. So that's really what you need to know as far as that is concerned. Ladies and gentlemen, we've got to bow out to the studios. Thank you so much for always doing a listen. It is always a great pleasure to hold you down. Yes, together with DJ Omar to hold you down with this very show. Yes, the night cruise. Exactly 30 minutes to the top of the hour, 11 p.m. Don't forget to connect with me on all the socials. It's MC_Kendrick. What are you looking forward to putting together as far as your event is concerned? Is it wedding? Is that engagement? Whatever it is, really. Just link up my bud. Yeah, link up, man. Link up my brother or my sister. Just link. I would love to come through and put a little smile up on your face and that of your guests as well. Yes, MC_Kendrick. Folks, thank you so much once again. You have yourself.

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0: Please get the devil glasses to see my vision. O'Brien Battlefield, so Jaman, I'm on a mission. I don't care where you're from, in anyone preposition. Say me ye ya na me ye ye nyan coupon decision. But life you're technical, then trust I have the baddest design. They can beat you, they won't join you, so force them to resign. So

enemies, getting all the needs, using all the means, praying to God, I'm always on my knees. The fear is like a circle, the fear is not a circle. 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So when did there was, I see to our target, the end of heaven. A cow, a tongue for Nanka, where Kunu, and Yana, your wedding. 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So when you be a man, and you're sending me, Kwaku, when you are. 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So me, say concrete, enough of complaints, mission accomplished. Me, Luki, fly, a chain of ramplings. The battle is the loss. What I touch with 10 flames. Me saw me name so bright easy like mixing a conflicts. Breadwinner for the family, but I don't own a bakery. Me jina hospital, Dr. Jesus, yeah, my life for surgery. I trust in God, even my friends, I told down on me a treachery. Me diabra bochi, I met your poetry. Let me get some groceries. Send ye a kweku dona, santi, sana, tiansu do slim. Me fama brab one shawan sano, chnanye ya, my bitch rim. If things fall apart, then the gods are not to be blamed. Yanko pon the shreddy panting, fan one salty to trim. Spend and cry and minimize. And here one on your civilized. Life, your story in the book, so take your time and analyze. Always I win or I learn, I've never lost to penalize. Oh, draw my attention, I've been your lane, make you no cross your